0: 2026 SunWest Student Leadership Conference. The event featured workshops, team-building activities, and competitions focused on leadership and inclusion. Organizers say poor highway conditions prevented more than 40 additional students from attending. Motivational speaker Jeff Gerbers also delivered presentations focused on belonging and community involvement. The Saskatchewan government says specialized policing team seized more than 100 firearms and laid over 700 criminal charges in 2025. Crime reduction teams and Saskatchewan trafficking response teams also confiscated more than 25 kilograms of cocaine, 12.5 kilograms of methamphetamine, and over 2 kilograms of fentanyl. Community Safety Minister Michael Wedger says the targeted policing efforts are helping remove illegal drugs and firearms from communities across the province. Kindersley Provincial Court dealt with a range of matters on Tuesday, including drug allegations, assault charges, youth offenses, and traffic tickets. Jeffrey Proto remains in custody in Alberta on break-and-enter and mischief charges and will be returned to Saskatchewan for additional allegations, including breach of probation. A youth facing sexual interference and sexual assault charges did not appear in court and is subject to a bench warrant. Several other matters were adjourned to the next docket date of June 16th. RCMP in Unity and Macklin handled multiple incidents over the past week, including fraud investigations, traffic enforcement, and well-being checks. Unity RCMP are continuing a fraud investigation and responded to reports including a railway crossing issue, a person walking along a highway, and several false 911 calls. Macklin RCMP issued a 3-day roadside suspension and also responded to an assault complaint that was not pursued. Police are reminding residents that online crime reporting is available for certain non-emergency incidents. The Canadian Women's Chamber of Commerce is calling on the federal government to recognize child care, elder care, and other caregiving services as essential national infrastructure. In a new proposal released Tuesday, the organization says Canada's care economy is critical to workforce participation and long-term economic growth. CEO Nancy Wilson says systems supporting families and caregivers should be treated the same way as major infrastructure projects like highways and energy developments. Stay informed and entertained on the go. Download our West Central Online app today. I'm Terrence Vosh.
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0: Local baseball diamonds were busy Tuesday night across West Central Saskatchewan. In the Fertile Valley Baseball League, the Kindersley Cubs opened their season with a big 12-3 win. Over in the North Saskatchewan River Baseball League, the Unity Cardinals picked up a 14-7 victory over the Glaslyn Orioles. The Lloydminster Twins also had a strong night, defeating the Oil City Ducks 15-5. More local league action continues throughout this week. It was a tough finish for the Blue Jays Tuesday night in New York, dropping a 5-4 decision to the Yankees. Toronto built an early 3-run lead, but couldn't hang on as New York responded with a pair of home runs to take control of the game. The Jays pushed back late, but their 9th-inning rally fell 1 run short. They'll look to bounce back tonight. Game 2 of the series goes at 5:05 Saskatchewan time. Listen live on 1210 1330. For all the latest local sports scores and stories, visit us at West Central Online. I'm Terrence Vosh.
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0: Good evening, West Central Saskatchewan. Let's take a look at what's coming up in your regional forecast. For our northern regions, including Unity, Macklin, Wilkie, and Bigger, as well as our central regions, including Kindersley, Marengo, Brock, and Rosetown, it's looking partly cloudy this evening with a 30% chance of showers and a risk of a thunderstorm. Winds are coming in up to 30 kilometers, becoming light later this evening with lows of +3. Tomorrow's looking to start the day with a mix of sun and cloud, and we're looking at a 30% chance of showers in the afternoon with a risk of a thunderstorm that's bringing highs of 19. And our southern regions, including Kyle, Elrose, Leader, Lancer, and Abbey, are seeing a few showers this evening, ending overnight and then clearing, also coming with a risk of a thunderstorm. Winds are sitting around 20 kilometers, becoming light later on with lows of +4. Starting tomorrow off with a mix of sun and cloud and a 30% chance of showers in the afternoon, still with a risk of a thunderstorm, and we're looking at highs of 19. I'm Terrence Vosh with your West Central Online weather.
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3: Good evening, West Central Saskatchewan. Here's what's coming up in your three-day forecast. It's looking partly cloudy this evening. Our north and central regions with a 30% chance of showers, while the south is getting a few showers, which should be ending overnight, and the entire region is seeing a thunderstorm risk. Winds are up to 30 kilometers this evening, becoming light later on, with lows of +3. Tomorrow looks to start the day off with a mix of sun and cloud across the region, and we're seeing a 30% chance of showers tomorrow afternoon, with highs of 19. Becoming partly cloudy tomorrow evening, still seeing that 30% chance of showers with a risk of a thunderstorm, with winds around 20 kilometers and lows of +5. Though Friday looks to be a full day of sunshine and clear skies across West Central, with highs of 22 and lows of 8. I'm Terrence Vosh with your West Central Online weather.
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6: Good evening, West Central Saskatchewan. Here's what's coming up in your three-day forecast. It's looking partly cloudy this evening. Our north and central regions with a 30% chance of showers, while the south is getting a few showers, which should be ending overnight, and the entire region is seeing a thunderstorm risk. Winds are up to 30 kilometers this evening, becoming light later on, with lows of +3. Tomorrow looks to start the day off with a mix of sun and cloud across the region, and we're seeing a 30% chance of showers tomorrow afternoon, with highs of 19. Becoming partly cloudy tomorrow evening, still seeing that 30% chance of showers with a risk of a thunderstorm, with winds around 20 kilometers and lows of +5. Though Friday looks to be a full day of sunshine and clear skies across West Central, with highs of 22 and lows of 8. I'm Terrence Vosh with your West Central Online weather.
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2: 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Kindersley Provincial Court saw a busy docket day on May 19th with criminal

0: and traffic matters. Jeffrey Proto remains in custody in Alberta and will face further Saskatchewan charges after those proceedings conclude. A youth accused of sexual interference and sexual assault did not appear in court, and a bench warrant is in place. Court also heard assault and mischief charges against a local man were stayed by the Crown, with other matters adjourned into June. Unity and Macklin RCMP responded to a range of calls between May 12th and 18th, including fraud, traffic complaints, and public safety concerns. Unity RCMP continued to investigate a fraud complaint and also responded to a railway crossing malfunction reported by CN Police. Officers transported an individual walking along a highway to a nearby community and assisted Child and Family Services at a residence. In Macklin, officers issued a 3-day roadside suspension during a traffic stop and also responded to an assault complaint that did not proceed. Specialized policing teams in Saskatchewan opened 68 human trafficking investigations and seized hundreds of thousands of dollars in alleged crime proceeds during 2025. The province says crime reduction teams and Saskatchewan trafficking response teams laid 722 criminal charges against 154 people while targeting organized crime, gangs, and drug trafficking. Police also seized firearms, fentanyl, methamphetamine, cocaine, and other illegal substances during operations carried out across Saskatchewan communities. Students from the SunWest School Division came together in Bigger for the 2026 Student Leadership Conference. Held at Bigger Central School 2000, the Leadership Games themed event included workshops, games, and team challenges planned by Team SunWest and the SunWest Squad. Students also heard from motivational speaker Jeff Gerber before wrapping up the day with a large gym blast competition. A new proposal from the Canadian Women's Chamber of Commerce is urging Ottawa to create a national care economy strategy. The organization says services like childcare, home care, disability supports, and mental health care are essential to Canada's economy and workforce. The report highlights growing labor shortages and an aging population, while estimating unpaid care work in Canada may be worth hundreds of billions of dollars annually. A public online town hall on the proposal is planned for May 28th. Don't miss a beat and stream us anywhere. 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I'm Terrence Vosh.
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0: Good evening, West Central Saskatchewan. Let's take a look at what's coming up in your regional forecast. For our northern regions, including Unity, Macklin, Wilkie, and Bigger, as well as our central regions, including Kindersley, Marengo, Brock, and Rosetown, it's looking partly cloudy this evening with a 30% chance of showers and a risk of a thunderstorm. Winds are coming in up to 30 kilometers, becoming light later this evening with lows of +3. Tomorrow's looking to start the day with a mix of sun and cloud, and we're looking at a 30% chance of showers in the afternoon with a risk of a thunderstorm that's bringing highs of 19. And our southern regions, including Kyle, Elrose, Leader, Lancer, and Abbey, are seeing a few showers this evening, ending overnight and then clearing, also coming with a risk of a thunderstorm. Winds are sitting around 20 kilometers, becoming light later on with lows of +4. Starting tomorrow off with a mix of sun and cloud and a 30% chance of showers in the afternoon, still with a risk of a thunderstorm, and we're looking at highs of 19. I'm Terrence Vosh with your West Central Online weather.
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15: Good evening, West Central Saskatchewan. Here's what's coming up in your three-day forecast. It's looking partly cloudy this evening. Our north and central regions with a 30% chance of showers, while the south is getting a few showers, which should be ending overnight, and the entire region is seeing a thunderstorm risk. Winds are up to 30 kilometers this evening, becoming light later on, with lows of +3. Tomorrow looks to start the day off with a mix of sun and cloud across the region, and we're seeing a 30% chance of showers tomorrow afternoon, with highs of 19. Becoming partly cloudy tomorrow evening, still seeing that 30% chance of showers with a risk of a thunderstorm, with winds around 20 kilometers and lows of +5. Though Friday looks to be a full day of sunshine and clear skies across West Central, with highs of 22 and lows of 8. I'm Terrence Vosh with your West Central Online weather.
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9: Good evening, West Central Saskatchewan. Here's what's coming up in your three-day forecast. It's looking partly cloudy this evening. Our north and central regions with a 30% chance of showers, while the south is getting a few showers, which should be ending overnight, and the entire region is seeing a thunderstorm risk. Winds are up to 30 kilometers this evening, becoming light later on, with lows of +3. Tomorrow looks to start the day off with a mix of sun and cloud across the region, and we're seeing a 30% chance of showers tomorrow afternoon, with highs of 19. Becoming partly cloudy tomorrow evening, still seeing that 30% chance of showers with a risk of a thunderstorm, with winds around 20 kilometers and lows of +5. Though Friday looks to be a full day of sunshine and clear skies across West Central, with highs of 22 and lows of 8. I'm Terrence Vosh with your West Central Online weather.
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1: 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The toys will be donated to the Jim Pattison's Children's Hospital. And just a reminder, all the items must be new and in their packaging for the hospital to be able to accept them. That's at the Kindersley Mall on May 31st. And if you have an event or a fundraiser to share for your community, you can post it for free on the West Central Online Events page.
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1: 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More than 120 students and advisors from across the SunWest School Division gathered in Bigger in April for the 2026 SunWest Student Leadership Conference. The event featured workshops, team-building activities, and competitions focused on leadership and inclusion. Organizers say poor highway conditions prevented more than 40 additional students from attending. Motivational speaker Jeff Gerber also delivered presentations focused on belonging and community involvement. The Saskatchewan government says specialized policing teams seized more than 100 firearms and laid over 700 criminal charges in 2025. Crime reduction teams and Saskatchewan trafficking response teams also confiscated more than 25 kilograms of cocaine, 12.5 kilograms of methamphetamine, and over 2 kilograms of fentanyl. Community Safety Minister Michael Wedger says the targeted policing efforts are helping remove illegal drugs and firearms from communities across the province. Kindersley Provincial Court dealt with a range of matters on Tuesday, including drug allegations, assault charges, youth offenses, and traffic tickets. Jeffrey Proto remains in custody in Alberta on break and enter and mischief charges and will be returned to Saskatchewan for additional allegations, including breach of probation. A youth facing sexual interference and sexual assault charges did not appear in court and is subject to a bench warrant. Several other matters were adjourned to the next docket date of June 16th. RCMP in Unity and Macklin handled multiple incidents over the past week, including fraud investigations, traffic enforcement, and well-being checks. Unity RCMP are continuing a fraud investigation and responded to reports including a railway crossing issue, a person walking along a highway, and several false 911 calls. Macklin RCMP issued a three-day roadside suspension and also responded to an assault complaint that was not pursued. Police are reminding residents that online crime reporting is available for certain non-emergency incidents. The Canadian Women's Chamber of Commerce is calling on the federal government to recognize child care, elder care, and other caregiving services as essential national infrastructure. In a new proposal released Tuesday, the organization says Canada's care economy is critical to workforce participation and long-term economic growth. CEO Nancy Wilson says systems supporting families and caregivers should be treated the same way as major infrastructure projects like highways and energy developments. Stay informed and entertained on the go. Download our West Central Online app today. I'm Terrence Vosh.
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1: Good evening, West Central Saskatchewan. Let's take a look at what's coming up in your regional forecast. For our northern regions, including Unity, Macklin, Wilkie, and Bigger, as well as our central regions, including Kindersley, Marengo, Brock, and Rosetown, it's looking partly cloudy this evening with a 30% chance of showers and a risk of a thunderstorm. Winds are coming in up to 30 kilometers, becoming light later this evening with lows of +3. Tomorrow's looking to start the day with a mix of sun and cloud, and we're looking at a 30% chance of showers in the afternoon with a risk of a thunderstorm that's bringing highs of 19. And our southern regions, including Kyle, Elrose, Leader, Lancer, and Abbey, are seeing a few showers this evening, ending overnight and then clearing, also coming with a risk of a thunderstorm. Winds are sitting around 20 kilometers, becoming light later on with lows of +4. Starting tomorrow off with a mix of sun and cloud and a 30% chance of showers in the afternoon, still with a risk of a thunderstorm, and we're looking at highs of 19. I'm Terrence Vosh with your West Central.

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5: Good evening, West Central Saskatchewan. Here's what's coming up in your three-day forecast. It's looking partly cloudy this evening. Our north and central regions with a 30% chance of showers, while the south is getting a few showers, which should be ending overnight, and the entire region is seeing a thunderstorm risk. Winds are up to 30 kilometers this evening, becoming light later on, with lows of plus 3. Tomorrow looks to start the day off with a mix of sun and cloud across the region, and we're seeing a 30% chance of showers tomorrow afternoon, with highs of 19. Becoming partly cloudy tomorrow evening, still seeing that 30% chance of showers with a risk of a thunderstorm, with winds around 20 kilometers and lows of plus 5. Though Friday looks to be a full day of sunshine and clear skies across West Central, with highs of 22 and lows of 8. I'm Terrence Vosh with your West Central Online weather.
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1: 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I'll see you down at Skyline Convenience. 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
6: Good evening, West Central Saskatchewan. Here's what's coming up in your three-day forecast. It's looking partly cloudy this evening. Our north and central regions with a 30% chance of showers, while the south is getting a few showers, which should be ending overnight, and the entire region is seeing a thunderstorm risk. Winds are up to 30 kilometers this evening, becoming light later on, with lows of +3. Tomorrow looks to start the day off with a mix of sun and cloud across the region, and we're seeing a 30% chance of showers tomorrow afternoon, with highs of 19. Becoming partly cloudy tomorrow evening, still seeing that 30% chance of showers with a risk of a thunderstorm, with winds around 20 kilometers and lows of +5. Though Friday looks to be a full day of sunshine and clear skies across West Central, with highs of 22 and lows of 8. I'm Terrence Vosh with your West Central Online weather.
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1: 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Kindersley Provincial Court saw a busy docket day on May 19th with criminal and traffic matters. Jeffrey Proto remains in custody in Alberta and will face further Saskatchewan charges after those proceedings conclude. A youth accused of sexual interference and sexual assault did not appear in court, and a bench warrant is in place. Court also heard assault and mischief charges against a local man were stayed by the Crown, with other matters adjourned into June. Unity and Macklin RCMP responded to a range of calls between May 12th and 18th, including fraud, traffic complaints, and public safety concerns. Unity RCMP continued to investigate a fraud complaint and also responded to a railway crossing malfunction reported by CN Police. Officers transported an individual walking along a highway to a nearby community and assisted Child and Family Services at a residence. In Macklin, officers issued a 3-day roadside suspension during a traffic stop and also responded to an assault complaint that did not proceed. Specialized policing teams in Saskatchewan opened 68 human trafficking investigations and seized hundreds of thousands of dollars in alleged crime proceeds during 2025. The province says crime reduction teams and Saskatchewan trafficking response teams laid 722 criminal charges against 154 people while targeting organized crime, gangs, and drug trafficking. Police also seized firearms, fentanyl, methamphetamine,

0: cocaine, and other illegal substances during operations carried out across Saskatchewan communities. Students from the Sunwest School Division came together in Bigger for the 2026 Student Leadership Conference. Held at Bigger Central School 2000, the Leadership Games-themed event included workshops, games, and team challenges planned by Team Sunwest and the Sunwest Squad. Students also heard from motivational speaker Jeff Gerber before wrapping up the day with a large gym blast competition. A new proposal from the Canadian Women's Chamber of Commerce is urging Ottawa to create a national care economy strategy. The organization says services like childcare, home care, disability supports, and mental health care are essential to Canada's economy and workforce. The report highlights growing labor shortages and an aging population, while estimating unpaid care work in Canada may be worth hundreds of billions of dollars annually. A public online town hall on the proposal is planned for May 28th. Don't miss a beat and stream us anywhere. Download our West Central Online app today. I'm Terrence Vosh.
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0: Good evening, West Central Saskatchewan. Let's take a look at what's coming up in your regional forecast. For our northern regions, including Unity, Macklin, Wilkie, and Bigger, as well as our central regions, including Kindersley, Marengo, Brock, and Rosetown, it's looking partly cloudy this evening with a 30% chance of showers and a risk of a thunderstorm. Winds are coming in up to 30 kilometers, becoming light later this evening with lows of +3. Tomorrow's looking to start the day with a mix of sun and cloud, and we're looking at a 30% chance of showers in the afternoon with a risk of a thunderstorm. That's bringing highs of 19.

0: 16. And our southern regions, including Kyle, Elrose, Leader, Lancer, and Abbey, are seeing a few showers this evening, ending overnight and then clearing, also coming with a risk of a thunderstorm. Winds are sitting around 20 kilometers, becoming light later on, with lows of plus 4. Starting tomorrow off with a mix of sun and cloud, and a 30% chance of showers in the afternoon, still with a risk of a thunderstorm, and we're looking at highs of 19. I'm Terrence Vosh with your West Central Online weather.
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8: Good evening, West Central Saskatchewan. Here's what's coming up in your three-day forecast. It's looking partly cloudy this evening. Our north and central regions with a 30% chance of showers, while the south is getting a few showers, which should be ending overnight, and the entire region is seeing a thunderstorm risk. Winds are up to 30 kilometers this evening, becoming light later on, with lows of +3. Tomorrow looks to start the day off with a mix of sun and cloud across the region, and we're seeing a 30% chance of showers tomorrow afternoon, with highs of 19. Becoming partly cloudy tomorrow evening, still seeing that 30% chance of showers with a risk of a thunderstorm, with winds around 20 kilometers and lows of +5. Though Friday looks to be a full day of sunshine and clear skies across West Central, with highs of 22 and lows of 8. I'm Terrence Vosh with your West Central Online weather.
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9: Good evening, West Central Saskatchewan. Here's what's coming up in your three-day forecast. It's looking partly cloudy this evening. Our north and central regions with a 30% chance of showers, while the south is getting a few showers, which should be ending overnight, and the entire region is seeing a thunderstorm risk. Winds are up to 30 kilometers this evening, becoming light later on, with lows of plus 3. Tomorrow looks to start the day off with a mix of sun and cloud across the region, and we're seeing a 30% chance of showers tomorrow afternoon, with highs of 19. Becoming partly cloudy tomorrow evening, still seeing that 30% chance of showers with a risk of a thunderstorm, with winds around 20 kilometers and lows of plus 5. Though Friday looks to be a full day of sunshine and clear skies across West Central, with highs of 22 and lows of 8. I'm Terrence Vosh with your West Central Online weather.
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4: Good evening, West Central Saskatchewan. Here's what's coming up in your three-day forecast. It's looking partly cloudy this evening. Our north and central regions with a 30% chance of showers, while the south is getting a few showers, which should be ending overnight, and the entire region is seeing a thunderstorm risk. Winds are up to 30 kilometers this evening, becoming light later on, with lows of plus 3. Tomorrow looks to start the day off with a mix of sun and cloud across the region, and we're seeing a 30% chance of showers tomorrow afternoon, with highs of 19. Becoming partly cloudy tomorrow evening, still seeing that 30% chance of showers with a risk of a thunderstorm, with winds around 20 kilometers and lows of plus 5. Though Friday looks to be a full day of sunshine and clear skies across West Central, with highs of 22 and lows of 8. I'm Terrence Vosh with your West Central Online weather.
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5: Good evening, West Central Saskatchewan. Here's what's coming up in your three-day forecast. It's looking partly cloudy this evening. Our north and central regions with a 30% chance of showers, while the south is getting a few showers, which should be ending overnight, and the entire region is seeing a thunderstorm risk. Winds are up to 30 kilometers this evening, becoming light later on, with lows of +3. Tomorrow looks to start the day off with a mix of sun and cloud across the region, and we're seeing a 30% chance of showers tomorrow afternoon, with highs of 19. Becoming partly cloudy tomorrow evening, still seeing that 30% chance of showers with a risk of a thunderstorm, with winds around 20 kilometers and lows of +5. Though Friday looks to be a full day of sunshine and clear skies across West Central, with highs of 22 and lows of 8. I'm Terrence Vosh with your West Central Online weather.
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0: And here's what's coming up in your three-day forecast. It's looking partly cloudy this evening. Our north and central regions with a 30% chance of showers, while the south is getting a few showers, which should be ending overnight, and the entire region is seeing a thunderstorm risk. Winds are up to 30 kilometers this evening, becoming light later on, with lows of +3. Tomorrow looks to start the day off with a mix of sun and cloud across the region, and we're seeing a 30% chance of showers tomorrow afternoon, with highs of 19. Becoming partly cloudy tomorrow evening, still seeing that 30% chance of showers with a risk of a thunderstorm, with winds around 20 kilometers and lows of +5. Though Friday looks to be a full day of sunshine and clear skies across West Central, with highs of 22 and lows of 8. I'm Terrence Vosch with your West Central Online weather.
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2: Good evening, West Central Saskatchewan. Here's what's coming up in your three-day forecast. It's looking partly cloudy this evening. Our north and central regions with a 30% chance of showers, while the south is getting a few showers, which should be ending overnight, and the entire region is seeing a thunderstorm risk. Winds are up to 30 kilometers this evening, becoming light later on, with lows of plus 3. Tomorrow looks to start the day off with a mix of sun and cloud across the region, and we're seeing a 30% chance of showers tomorrow afternoon, with highs of 19. Becoming partly cloudy tomorrow evening, still seeing that 30% chance of showers with a risk of a thunderstorm, with winds around 20 kilometers and lows of plus 5. Though Friday looks to be a full day of sunshine and clear skies across West Central, with highs of 22 and lows of 8. I'm Terrence Vosh with your West Central Online Weather.
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1: The Prairie Skyline in Fox Valley has changed forever after the community's last remaining grain elevators were demolished this week. Fox Valley Mayor Sean Checkley says the village did explore options to preserve the historical structures.
2: Prior to that, a few years ago, we actually had struck a subcommittee to look at preserving them as a historic landmark.
1: However, Checkley says the costs and long-term feasibility of maintaining the aging buildings made the demolition the most practical option. Food Mesh Kindersley is asking the community to help support local food programs one bottle at a time. The organization has announced a new year-round Sarcan fundraiser where residents can donate their recycling refunds directly to Food Mesh using the account code Food Mesh. The money will help stock pantry items, support emergency food reserves, and continue food security efforts across the region. Food Mesh says the program also supports its goal of reducing food waste in West Central Saskatchewan. A passion for music and rodeo is taking one local teenager across Western Canada this summer. Etonia's grade 11 student Dustin Becker has been working rodeos for the past 2.5 years as a DJ and sound director. The Etonia area teen says there's much more to the job than just playing music.
3: So I make sure the crowd can hear the announcer, they can hear the rodeo clown if there is one, and then I also do the music on the side as well. I'll have music queued up at like the right spot in the song for the right time in the rodeo, and then I have to make sure all the volumes are correct and make sure everything sounds crystal clear.
1: Becker says he also produces and remixes music in his free time. Read more about his story on West Central Online. Bigger RCMP say changing spring weather led to several traffic incidents over the Victoria Day long weekend. A FedEx truck became stuck in the Highway 51 construction zone after rain created muddy conditions, while strong winds also blew over a cube van south of Bigger. Police say they issued 12 traffic tickets and 4 warnings during the weekend. RCMP also conducted a check stop where all drivers were found to be sober and following impaired driving laws. If you've got a news tip or story, submit it to us at news@westcentralonline.com or click on the Submit News button. I'm Jenny Hagan.
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1: Lloyd Minister will host Saskatchewan's top curling championships in 2027. Curl Sask announced this week the Sask Tell Tankard and the Bungie Prairie Pinnacle will take place January 10th to the 17th at the Synovus Energy Hub. Steve Turner, executive director of Curl Sask, said the event will bring athletes, coaches, officials, and fans from across the province to the border city.
4: On behalf of Curl Sask, we are very excited to officially announce that the 2027 Sasktel Tankard and Bungie Prairie Pinnacle will be hosted right here at the Synovus Energy Hub in Lloydminster from January 10th to 17th, 2027.
1: More details are expected in the coming months. And the Blue Jays bounced back in New York Wednesday night, edging the Yankees 2-1 in a tight pitching battle. Toronto broke off the scoreless tie in the seventh inning with Ernie Clement coming home before Vladimir Guerrero Jr. added a run on a sacrifice fly. That was enough support for pitching staff, which kept the Yankees off the board.

0: till the 9th before closing things out. The wind snaps a short skid for the Jays as they continue the series in the Bronx. For more sports scores and stories, visit West Central Online.
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0: A bit of a mixed bag across West Central Saskatchewan today. Northern regions will shake off some early fog patches and head into sunshine with highs near 19. Central areas could see a few morning showers and fog patches before things turn partly cloudy with highs around 18. Down south, it's a mix of sun and cloud with a 30% chance of showers and highs near 19. Tonight, skies gradually clear out with cooler lows around 4. Tomorrow starts sunny before clouds build through the afternoon with warmer highs around 21. Tomorrow night stays mild with cloudy periods and a low of 8. And then Saturday, summer hits the gas pedal. Sunshine and temperatures climbing to 25 north of the river and flirting with 30 in the south. Even the overnight low only slips to 11. That's your forecast, Prairie Patios. Your time has arrived. I'm Jenny Hagan.
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0: Next up is me, Keith Urban, on Country 104. It's Cheyenne Namath. Happy Thursday, and we are sitting around plus 3 and getting to a high of 17 this afternoon. And this weekend, Wilkie is having their townwide garage sale. Property lists are available for pickup right now for those that are registered. And also happening on Saturday is the Wilkie Indoor Trade Show at the Wilkie Saskan Community Center from 8 to 3. You can see the events page now for more details on both events.
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12: West Central Saskatchewan gets a bit of everything today. Northern regions will see fog patches that clear out to sunshine with highs near 19. Central areas has some morning fog with a 30% chance of showers before turning partly cloudy with highs around 18. Down south, it's a mix of sun and cloud with a slight shower chance and highs near 19. Tonight, partly cloudy skies clear out overnight with a cool low of 4. So, yes, you may need both sunglasses and a hoodie today. And that's your West Central Saskatchewan forecast.
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0: more Good Morning at Cheyenne Hamath. Getting to a high of 17 today, and of course a little wind out there as per usual. And coming up later this month, the Kindersley Royal Canadian Air Cadets are celebrating a big milestone with their 20th anniversary. The squadron is hosting an annual ceremonial review on Saturday, May 30th at the Colville Community Centre, and it's a chance for the public to see everything cadets have been learning this year, from drill demonstrations to aviation and survival training. Here is Captain Deneet Vosh with more information.
1: We call it ACR, which is our annual ceremonial review. Basically, it gives the cadets a couple hours in the afternoon to show off what they've learned for the year. So the cadets come in, they do drill, some receive awards, they do what we call static displays. We've got public speaking, because we had a cadet actually make it to provincials. They show off their uniforms, they show off some survival stuff.
0: This is a free event, and maybe you have a child that would benefit from this program. The more the merrier. Visit the full article at West Central Online for more details.
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1: A new fundraiser in Kindersley is turning empty bottles and cans into support for local families. 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Residents can donate their refunds using the account code FOODMESH, with proceeds helping to support food security programs in the community. The last historic grain elevators in Fox Valley have now been demolished, marking an end of an era for the Southwest community. Mayor Sean Chackley says the decision came down to safety, liability, and the condition of the buildings.
2: We obviously, you know, love the history and sight line and the skyline of elevators, but with the liability and the logistics of the condition of the building, we supported demolition so that it wouldn't be a burden to the ratepayers.
1: The final two elevators were flattened Tuesday. Invigor RCMP responded to more than 40 calls during the Victoria Day-long weekend as spring weather created hazardous conditions across the region. Police say strong winds blew a cube van carrying spring flowers over on Highway 4 south of Bigger last week. And officers also responded after a FedEx truck became stuck in muddy conditions in the Highway 51 construction zone. Catch a full newscast at the top of the hour.
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0: Dr. Krista Madel is now exclusively practicing at Rosetown Dental and is welcoming all her existing and new patients in Rosetown.
1: Lloyd Minister is preparing to put curling in the spotlight in 2027. Curl Sask has confirmed the city will host the province's premier men's and women's curling championships next January at the Synovus Energy Hub. Host committee co-chair Lori Mackeychuk says the facility and the community make Lloyd Minister a perfect fit for the event.
2: We have this world-class facility that we're so proud of, and we want to show it off to the whole province of Saskatchewan and Canada.
1: The event is expected to draw athletes, fans, and visitors from across Saskatchewan. Stick around for a full sportscast at the top of the hour.
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1: Bit of a mixed bag across West Central Saskatchewan over the next 24 hours. Northern regions will be seeing fog patches clear out to sunshine with highs near 19. Central areas catch a few morning showers before turning partly cloudy with highs around 18. And down south, it's a mix of sun and cloud with a 30% chance of showers and highs near 19. Tonight, skies gradually clear out with cooler lows dropping to 4. And tomorrow starts sunny before clouds roll in through the afternoon with warmer highs around 21.
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0: Country 104, it's Cheyenne Nameth. Getting to a high of plus 17 today, and the Eaton School and the Etonia Band Parents Association present the Strawberry Social, showcasing bands from grade 5 to 12 on Tuesday, May 26th at 7 o'clock. At the Eaton School gym, there will be angel food cake, ice cream, and strawberries served at intermission for $5. That's the Strawberry Social at the Eaton School gym on Tuesday, May 26th at 7 p.m.
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7: West Central Saskatchewan gets a bit of everything today. Northern regions will see fog patches that clear out to sunshine with highs near 19. Central areas has some morning fog with a 30% chance of showers before turning partly cloudy with highs around 18. Down south, it's a mix of sun and cloud with a slight shower chance and highs near 19. Tonight, clouds clear out overnight with cooler lows dropping to 4. And that's your prairie forecast. Translation, windows down this afternoon, furnace debate tonight. I'm Jenny Hagan.
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0: for it, Cheyenne Namath, currently sitting around plus five shortly before 7 o'clock. And that was Listener of the Week's pick, Brantley Gilbert. And speaking of Listener of the Week, they came in for a visit on Tuesday morning. And I say they because this couple does absolutely everything together. Well, Kelly and Tammy McClellan from Unity were in studio. They shared their amazing love story. And I decided, why not write a story about it? From working in the Kindersley oil field to road tripping across North America for concerts and adventures, Kelly says he knew right away that Tammy was the one.
1: This is my favorite story. Okay. She was 17. 17-year-old girls never turn an eye towards 15-year-old boys. And I fell in love the minute I seen her.
0: The two reconnected years later and were married just 9 months after their first phone call. Tammy says their relationship has never been about things, but it has always been about making memories.
2: Like, I always say, like, when you grow up with not a lot, you don't need a lot to be happy, right? And things are things. People are more important.
0: After hell scares for both of them in recent years, the couple says they now focus even more on enjoying life, taking photos, and spending more time together. And even after more than two decades together, Tammy says they're still best friends.
2: Do you know what the best compliment ever was? A couple seen us, and how long have you guys been together? And I'm like, well, we've been together, married 23 together for 24 years. And he was like, no way. I thought for sure that you guys had just started dating. Or like, he goes like, there's your rapport. You guys seemed like you're so in love. And I'm like, well, we are so in love. Like, he's my best friend. I love him.
0: You can read the full article and see a bunch of pictures from their adventures at westcentralonline.com.
3: Manitoba has released its latest crop report. We get all the details from Sonia Wilson, oilseed specialist with Manitoba Agriculture.
4: So we had some precipitation throughout Manitoba over the past week. We had the highest in Interlake and Northwest regions, and it actually had quite a range from 3 to 26 millimeters, with the most being seen at Minnetonka, about

0: 26. Now, as you mentioned, we had quite a few high wind events, especially in the southwest region, reaching up to 120 kilometers an hour, especially on the Thursday and Friday before the weekend. So there was a lot of progress in seeding over the past week, but then over the weekend with some of the wind as well as the rain, there was a bit of a slowdown depending on the region.
1: That was Sonia Wilson, oilseed specialist with Manitoba Agriculture. 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
2: Hi, I'm Kim Gertner, MLA for Kindersley Bigger. 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
5: 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Sunshine, dirt roads, and strong coffee. Look like you love me. 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
1: A young West Central Saskatchewan teen is making a name for himself on the rodeo circuit. 17-year-old Dustin Becker from the Etonia area is working as a rodeo DJ and sound director at events across the prairies. Becker says his love for rodeo started as a kid watching professionals work events in his hometown.
2: We had the Etonia Bowl-Rama in our hometown here. The music person we had there was Ted Stoven, and he does a lot of professional rodeos, like the professional bull riders in Canada. And we gave him his first event, and I would always head up there to all the events he was at and just kind of shadow him.
1: Becker says his job involves managing sound for announcers, rodeo clowns, and music during the events. He'll be part of Kindersley's indoor rodeo later this month, and you can find that full story right now on the West Central Online app. Food Mesh in Kindersley is launching a new year-round bottle drive fundraiser to help support local families and reduce waste in the community. Residents can now donate their recyclables through the Sarcan Drop and Go program using the account code FOODMESH. The money from the donated bottles and cans will help purchase pantry staples, maintain emergency food reserves, and support food programs across the region. Community members can drop off recyclables at any local Sarcan depot and use the designated code. Fox Valley's final wooden grain elevators are now gone after the community's last two historic structures were demolished this week. Mayor Sean Checkley says many residents are sad to see the community landmarks disappear.
3: It's the end of an era, for sure it is, and lots would agree that we will miss those elevators in that skyline.
1: Checkley says the elevators were a defining part of the community's skyline for generations and a symbol of Fox Valley's agriculture roots. RCMP and Bigger are reminding drivers to slow down and use extra caution after a busy May-long weekend across the region. Officers responded to several weather-related incidents, including a van blown over by strong winds on Highway 4 south of Bigger. Police also dealt with a collision at a Bigger intersection where drivers failed to yield properly. RCMP say the crash could have been much worse under different circumstances. Don't miss a beat to what's happening in the community. 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
1: The Cenovus Energy Hub in Lloydminster will host one of the biggest events in Saskatchewan curling next year. The 2027 Bungie Prairie Pinnacle and the Saskatel Tankard are set for January 10th through the 17th. Club Treasurer Nicole Ranger says the community is ready to welcome visitors from across the province.
4: We've got a community that we know will support this event in a huge way. We are very capable and have proven that we could put on a world-class event, and we're going to do that again this year.
1: Volunteers, sponsors, and curling club members are expected to play a major role in preparations for the event. The Blue Jays came out on top in a pitcher duel in the Bronx Wednesday night. Toronto beat the Yankees 2-1 with all the Jays' offense coming in the seventh inning. Ernie Clements scored the opening run before Vladimir Guerrero Jr. drove in another on a sacrifice fly. The pitching was the story as Toronto held New York scoreless until the ninth, then managed to hang on for the win. For more sports scores and stories, visit westcentralonline.com.
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1: A bit of a mixed bag across West Central Saskatchewan today. Northern regions will shake off some early fog patches and head into sunshine with highs near 19. Central areas could see a few morning showers and fog patches before things turn partly cloudy with highs around 18. Down south, it's a mix of sun and cloud with a 30% chance of showers and highs near 19. Tonight, skies gradually clear out with cooler lows around 4. Tomorrow starts sunny before clouds build through the afternoon with warmer highs around 21. Tomorrow night stays mild with cloudy periods and a low of 8. And then Saturday, summer hits.

0: hits the gas pedal. Sunshine and temperatures climbing to 25 north of the river and flirting with 30 in the south. Even the overnight low only slips to 11. That's your forecast. Prairie Patios, your time has arrived. I'm Jenny Hagan.
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Out. It'll sit right here on this land, and you could leave town a rich man. 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
5: West Central Saskatchewan gets a bit of everything today. Northern regions will see fog patches that clear out to sunshine with highs near 19. Central areas has some morning fog with a 30% chance of showers before turning partly cloudy with highs around 18. Down south, it's a mix of sun and cloud with a slight shower chance and highs near 19. Tonight, partly cloudy skies clear out overnight with a cool low of 4, so yes, you may need both sunglasses and a hoodie today. And that's your West Central Saskatchewan forecast.
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0: on Country, the Washboard Union on Country 104. It's Cheyenne Nameth, plus 6 right now and getting to a high of 17 this afternoon. And if you're looking for something to do this Saturday in Rosetown while supporting a great local group, here's a message from the First Rosetown Scouts.
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1: A new fundraiser in Kindersley is turning empty bottles and cans into support for local families. 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Residents can donate their refunds using the account code FOODMESH, with proceeds helping to support food security programs in the community. The last historic grain elevators in Fox Valley have now been demolished, marking an end of an era for the Southwest community. Mayor Sean Chackley says the decision came down to safety, liability, and the condition of the buildings.
2: We obviously, you know, love the history and sight line and the skyline of the elevators, but with the liability and the logistics of the condition of the building, we supported demolition so that it wouldn't be a burden to the ratepayers.
1: The final two elevators were flattened Tuesday. In Vigor, RCMP responded to more than 40 calls during the Victoria Day long weekend as spring weather created hazardous conditions across the region. Police say strong winds blew a cube van carrying spring flowers over on Highway 4 south of Bigger last week. And officers also responded after a FedEx truck became stuck in muddy conditions in the Highway 51 construction zone. Catch a full newscast at the top of the hour.
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1: Lloyd Minister is preparing to put curling in the spotlight in 2027. Curl Sask has confirmed the city will host the province's premier men's and women's curling championships next January at the Synovus Energy Hub. Host committee co-chair Lori Mackichuk says the facility and the community make Lloyd Minister a perfect fit for the event.
3: We have this world-class facility that we're so proud of, and we want to show it off to the whole province of Saskatchewan and Canada.
1: The event is expected to draw athletes, fans, and visitors from across Saskatchewan. Stick around for a full sportscast at the top of the hour.
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1: Bit of a mixed bag across West Central Saskatchewan over the next 24 hours. Northern regions will be seeing fog patches clear out to sunshine with highs near 19. Central areas catch a few morning showers before turning partly cloudy with highs around 18. And down south, it's a mix of sun and cloud with a 30% chance of showers and highs near 19. Tonight's skies gradually clear out with cooler lows dropping to 4. And tomorrow starts sunny before clouds roll in through the afternoon with warmer highs around 21.
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0: Country 104. It's Cheyenne Nemeth. Currently sitting around plus six with a little wind today and getting to a high of 17. And the Kindersley Indoor Rodeo is back for its 33rd year, and it's shaping up to be a huge weekend at the West Central Event Center, May 28th to 30th, with nightly performances starting at 7 o'clock, plus slack on Friday morning at 9. There is something for everybody all weekend long. 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And don't forget the rodeo dance happening Saturday night at the Co-op Arena featuring Neon Smoke. 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
3: This is Clarence Rye with today's issue of news from Neural Patch. For the week ending Friday, May 15th, there was one drilling rig active. Akita drilling number 6.

0: Cardinal Energy. Surface location 15 of 10, 3619. Prior to the wet weather, Tyne Energy had Predator Drilling number 7 do presets at 13 of 24, 3020, and 1 of 26, 3020, in preparation for when the road restrictions are lifted and drilling in the area may once again commence. For the week, a total of 10 new wells were licensed in the Kindersley area. Leading the way was Baytex Energy with 3 new horizontal locations, all 3 in the arm of Oakdale. 5 Point Energy followed with 2 new horizontal locations, both in the arm of Antelope Park. And Woodcott Energy closed out the week also with 2 new horizontal locations in the arm of Chesterfield. This brings year-to-date total to 44 verticals, 8 directionals, and 167 horizontal well applications. And that's the news from the oil patch.
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4: West Central Saskatchewan gets a bit of everything today. Northern regions will see fog patches that clear out to sunshine with highs near 19. Central areas has some morning fog with a 30% chance of showers before turning partly cloudy with highs around 18. Down south, it's a mix of sun and cloud with a slight shower chance and highs near 19. Tonight, clouds clear out overnight with cooler lows dropping to 4. And that's your Prairie Forecast. Translation, windows down this afternoon, furnace debate tonight. I'm Jenny Hagan.
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0: redneck ever.
1: Said no redneck ever. Aaron Goodman on Country 104. It's Cheyenne Namath. Happy Thursday and getting to a high of 17 this afternoon. And here's a message from Cole Patton on the Blackjacks.
2: Hey, I'm Cole Patton from Cole Patton and the Blackjacks. And on May 23rd here in Kindersley, Saskatchewan, we're going to be playing an Arts Council show at the Norm Ritchie Center at 7:30 p.m. You should come check us out. 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
1: The prairie skyline in Fox Valley has changed forever after the community's last remaining grain elevators were demolished this week. Fox Valley Mayor Sean Checkley says the village did explore off

0: options to preserve the historical structures.
1: Prior to that, a few years ago, we actually had struck a subcommittee to look at preserving them as a historic landmark.
0: However, Checkley says the costs and long-term feasibility of maintaining the aging buildings made the demolition the most practical option. Food Mesh Kindersley is asking the community to help support local food programs one bottle at a time. The organization has announced a new year-round Sarcan fundraiser where residents can donate their recycling refunds directly to Food Mesh using the account code Food Mesh. The money will help stock pantry items, support emergency food reserves, and continue food security efforts across the region. Food Mesh says the program also supports its goal of reducing food waste in West Central Saskatchewan. A passion for music and rodeo is taking one local teenager across Western Canada this summer. Etonia's grade 11 student Dustin Becker has been working rodeos for the past 2.5 years as a DJ and sound director. The Etonia area teen says there's much more to the job than just playing music.
2: So I make sure the crowd can hear the announcer, they can hear the rodeo clown if there is one, and then I also do the music on the side as well. I'll have music queued up at like the right spot in the song for the right time in the rodeo, and then I have to make sure all the volumes are correct and make sure everything sounds crystal clear.
0: Becker says he also produces and remixes music in his free time. Read more about his story on West Central online. Bigger RCMP say changing spring weather led to several traffic incidents over the Victoria Day long weekend. A FedEx truck became stuck in the Highway 51 construction zone after rain created muddy conditions, while strong winds also blew over a cube van south of Bigger. Police say they issued 12 traffic tickets and 4 warnings during the weekend. RCMP also conducted a check stop where all drivers were found to be sober and following impaired driving laws. If you've got a news tip or story, submit it to us at news@westcentralonline.com or click on the Submit News button. I'm Jenny Hagan.
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0: Lloyd Minister will host Saskatchewan's top curling championships in 2027. Curl Sask announced this week the Sask Tell Tankard and the Bungie Prairie Pinnacle will take place January 10th to the 17th at the Synovus Energy Hub. Steve Turner, executive director of Curl Sask, said the event will bring athletes, coaches, officials, and fans from across the province to the border city.
4: On behalf of Curl Sask, we are very excited to officially announce that the 2027 Sasktel Tankard and Bungie Prairie Pinnacle will be hosted right here at the Synovus Energy Hub in Lloydminster from January 10th to 17th, 2027.
0: More details are expected in the coming months. And the Blue Jays bounced back in New York Wednesday night, edging the Yankees 2-1 in a tight pitching battle. Toronto broke off the scoreless tie in the seventh inning with Ernie Clement coming home before Vladimir Guerrero Jr. added a run on a sacrifice fly. That was enough support for pitching staff, which kept the Yankees off the board until the ninth before closing things out. The win snaps a short skid for the Jays as they continue the series in the Bronx. For more sports scores and stories, visit West Central Online.
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0: A bit of a mixed bag across West Central Saskatchewan today. Northern regions will shake off some early fog patches and head into sunshine with highs near 19. Central areas could see a few morning showers and fog patches before things turn partly cloudy with highs around 18. Down south, it's a mix of sun and cloud with a 30% chance of showers and highs near 19. Tonight, skies gradually clear out with cooler lows around 4. Tomorrow starts sunny before clouds build through the afternoon with warmer highs around 21. Tomorrow night stays mild with cloudy periods and a low of 8. And then Saturday, summer hits the gas pedal. Sunshine and temperatures climbing to 25 north of the river and flirting with 30 in the south. Even the overnight low only slips to 11. That's your forecast. Prairie Patios, your time has arrived. I'm Jenny Hagan.
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0: the home of the 25K payday with the Mainline Group in Rosetown. 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It's Cheyenne Namath, plus 7, and the sun is supposed to be peeking out there today. And I've been seeing some outrageous gas prices across the country lately. 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
10: West Central Saskatchewan gets a bit of everything today. Northern regions will see fog patches that clear out to sunshine with highs near 19. Central areas has some morning fog with a 30% chance of showers before turning partly cloudy with highs around 18. Down south, it's a mix of sun and cloud with a slight shower chance and highs near 19. Tonight, partly cloudy skies clear out overnight with a cool low of 4, so yes, you may need both sunglasses and a hoodie today. And that's your West Central Saskatchewan forecast.
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like the way we talk. So we should take a walk and talk about the things you like. Anything you wanna say, girl, I'm all ears tonight.

0: Like Me, Nate Holler on Country 104. It's Cheyenne Nameth. Like me. Plus 7 right now and getting to a high of plus 17. And Carrobert Minor Ball presents the Red Dogs home opener this Saturday. 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
1: A new fundraiser in Kindersley is turning empty bottles and cans into support for local families. Food Mesh Kindersley has launched a year-round bottle drive through Sarcan's Drop and Go program. Residents can donate their refunds using the account code FOODMESH, with proceeds helping to support food security programs in the community. The last historic grain elevators in Fox Valley have now been demolished, marking an end of an era for the Southwest community. Mayor Sean Chackley says the decision came down to safety, liability, and the condition of the buildings.
2: We obviously, love the history and sight line and the skyline of the elevators, but with the liability and the logistics of the condition of the building, we supported demolition so that it wouldn't be a burden to the ratepayers.
1: The final two elevators were flattened Tuesday. Invigor RCMP responded to more than 40 calls during the Victoria Day-long weekend as spring weather created hazardous conditions across the region. Police say strong winds blew a cube van carrying spring flowers over on Highway 4 south of Bigger last week. And officers also responded after a FedEx truck became stuck in muddy conditions in the Highway 51 construction zone. Catch a full newscast at the top of the hour.
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1: Lloyd Minister is preparing to put curling in the spotlight in 2027. Curl Sask has confirmed the city will host the province's premier men's and women's curling championships next January at the Synovus Energy Hub. Host committee co-chair Lori Makichuk says the facility and the community make Lloyd Minister a perfect fit for the event.
3: We have this world-class facility that we're so proud of, and we want to show it off to the whole province of Saskatchewan and Canada.
1: The event is expected to draw athletes, fans, and visitors from across Saskatchewan. Stick around for a full sportscast at the top of the hour.
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1: Bit of a mixed bag across West Central Saskatchewan over the next 24 hours. Northern regions will be seeing fog patches clear out to sunshine with highs near 19. Central areas catch a few morning showers before turning partly cloudy with highs around 18. And down south, it's a mix of sun and cloud with a 30% chance of showers and highs near 19. Tonight, skies gradually clear out with cooler lows dropping to 4. And tomorrow starts sunny before clouds roll in through the afternoon with warmer highs around 21.
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0: Change My Mind, Riley Green on Country 104. It's Cheyenne Nameth. +8 right now, and that sun coming out for a bit and warming up to 17 today. And Caswell & Co. presents School of Rock, the musical, and it's hitting the stage at the Majestic Theater in Bigger. It'll be a high-energy community theater production packed with live music, big vocals, and plenty of laughs. Inspired by the hit movie, the show follows a wannabe rock star who turns a class of straight-A students into an awesome rock band. Performances run this weekend through to the 31st, with both evening and matinee shows available. 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
13: West Central Saskatchewan gets a bit of everything today. Northern regions will see fog patches that clear out to sunshine with highs near 19. Central areas has some morning fog with a 30% chance of showers before turning partly cloudy with highs around 18. Down south, it's a mix of sun and cloud with a slight shower chance and highs near 19. Tonight, clouds clear out overnight with cooler lows dropping to 4. And that's your prairie forecast. Translation, windows down this afternoon, furnace debate tonight. I'm Jenny Hagan.
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0: Hometown Heroes, The Rec Laws, and Dean Brody on Country 104. Good morning, it's Cheyenne Namath, and happy Thursday. Plus 8 and getting to a high of 17 this afternoon. And if you got a birthday coming up, or maybe there's just a song that you really need to hear to get your morning going, I've got you covered. 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So if you're kids, coworkers, or spouse, maybe just yourself, call or text me on the Red Line Talk and Text Line, 306-463-4649 before 9:30, and I'll do my best to get your birthday wish or song on the air.
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0: The Royal Canadian Legion presents a D-Day community supper at the Eston Legion Hall on Saturday, June 6th. 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
1: A young West Central Saskatchewan teen is making a name for himself on the rodeo circuit. 17-year-old Dustin Becker from the Etonia area is working as a rodeo DJ and sound director at events across the prairies. Becker says his love for rodeo started as a kid watching professionals work events in his hometown.
2: We had the Etonia Bowl-Rama in our hometown here. The music person we had there was Ted Stoven, and he does a lot of professional rodeos, like the professional bull riders in Canada. And we gave him his first event, and I would always head up there to all the events he was at and just kind of shadow him.
1: Becker says his job involves managing sound for announcers, rodeo clowns, and music during the events. He'll be part of Kindersley's Indoor Rodeo later this month, and you can find that full story right now on the West Central Online app. Food Mesh in Kindersley is launching a new year-round bottle drive fundraiser to help support local families and reduce waste in the community. Residents can now donate their recyclables through the Sarcan Drop and Go program using the account code FoodMesh. The money for

0: The donated bottles and cans will help purchase pantry staples, maintain emergency food reserves, and support food programs across the region. Community members can drop off recyclables at any local Sarcan depot and use the designated code. Fox Valley's final wood and grain elevators are now gone after the community's last two historic structures were demolished this week. Mayor Sean Checkley says many residents are sad to see the community landmarks disappear.
1: It's the end of an era, for sure it is, and lots would agree that we will miss those elevators and that skyline.
0: Checkley says the elevators were a defining part of the community's skyline for generations and a symbol of Fox Valley's agriculture roots. RCMP and Bigger are reminding drivers to slow down and use extra caution after a busy May-long weekend across the region. Officers responded to several weather-related incidents, including a van blown over by strong winds on Highway 4 south of Bigger. Police also dealt with a collision at a Bigger intersection where drivers failed to yield properly. RCMP say the crash could have been much worse under different circumstances. Don't miss a beat to what's happening in the community. 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
2: 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Dr. Krista Madel is now exclusively practicing at Rosetown Dental and is welcoming all her existing and new patients in Rosetown.
0: The Synovus Energy Hub in Lloydminster will host one of the biggest events in Saskatchewan curling next year. The 2027 Bungie Prairie Pinnacle and the Saskatel Tankard are set for January 10th through the 17th. Club Treasurer Nicole Ranger says the community is ready to welcome visitors from across the province.
3: We've got a community that we know will support this event in a huge way. We are very capable and have proven that we can put on a world-class event, and we're going to do that again this year.
0: Volunteers, sponsors, and curling club members are expected to play a major role in preparations for the event. The Blue Jays came out on top in a pitcher duel in the Bronx Wednesday night. Toronto beat the Yankees 2-1 with all the Jays' offense coming in the seventh inning. Ernie Clements scored the opening run before Vladimir Guerrero Jr. drove in another on a sacrifice fly. The pitching was the story as Toronto held New York scoreless until the ninth, then managed to hang on for the win. For more sports scores and stories, visit westcentralonline.com.
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0: A bit of a mixed bag across West Central Saskatchewan today. Northern regions will shake off some early fog patches and head into sunshine with highs near 19. Central areas could see a few morning showers and fog patches before things turn partly cloudy with highs around 18. Down south, it's a mix of sun and cloud with a 30% chance of showers and highs near 19. Tonight, skies gradually clear out with cooler lows around 4. Tomorrow starts sunny before clouds build through the afternoon with warmer highs around 21. Tomorrow night stays mild with cloudy periods and a low of 8. And then Saturday, summer hits the gas pedal. Sunshine and temperatures climbing to 25 north of the river and flirting with 30 in the south. Even the overnight low only slips to 11. That's your forecast. Prairie Patios, your time has arrived. I'm Jenny Hagan.
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0: 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It's Cheyenne, Namath, and happy Thursday. Plus 9, a little bit of wind and a bit of moisture expected today by the looks of it. And the Rosetown Central High School Drama Club has been working hard on their play and would love to share it with you. 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
5: West Central Saskatchewan gets a bit of everything today. Northern regions will see fog patches that clear out to sunshine with highs near 19. Central areas has some morning fog with a 30% chance of showers before turning partly cloudy with highs around 18. Down south, it's a mix of sun and cloud with a slight shower chance and highs near 19. Tonight, partly cloudy skies clear out overnight with a cool low of 4, so yes, you may need both sunglasses and a hoodie today. And that's your West Central Saskatchewan forecast.
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2: Hey, am I supposed to text or call?
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0: being me, Morgan Griffiths, on Country 104. It's Cheyenne Namath, sitting around plus 9 right now and warming up to 17 today. And we've got a happy birthday going out to Christine this morning in Bigger. And we also have a song request for Jess Moskaloo coming up just before 10 o'clock. And I have been seeing outrageous gas prices across the country lately. 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
9: West Central Saskatchewan gets a bit of everything today. Northern regions will see fog patches that clear out to sunshine with highs near 19. Central areas has some morning fog with a 30% chance of showers before turning partly cloudy with highs around 18. Down south, it's a mix of sun and cloud with a slight shower chance and highs near 19. Tonight, clouds clear out overnight with cooler lows dropping to 4. And that's your Prairie Forecast. Translation, windows down this afternoon, furnace debate tonight. I'm Jenny Hagan.
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1: The Prairie Skyline in Fox Valley has changed forever after the community's last remaining grain elevators were demolished this week. Fox Valley Mayor Sean Checkley says the village did explore options to preserve the historical structures.
2: Prior to that, a few years ago, we actually had struck a subcommittee to look at preserving them as a historic landmark.
1: However, Checkley says the costs and long-term feasibility of maintaining the aging buildings made the demolition the most practical option. Food Mesh Kindersley is asking the community to help support local food programs one bottle at a time. The organization has announced a new year-round Sarcan fundraiser where residents can donate their recycling refunds directly to Food Mesh using the account code FOODMESH. The money will help stock pantry items, support emergency food reserves, and continue food security efforts across the region. Food Mesh says the program also supports its goal of reducing food waste in West Central Saskatchewan. A passion for music and rodeo is taking one local teenager across Western Canada this summer. Etonia's grade 11 student Dustin Becker has been working rodeos for the past 2.5 years as a DJ and sound director. The Etonia area teen says there's much more to the job than just playing music.
3: So I make sure the crowd can hear the announcer, they can hear the rodeo clown if there is one, and then I also do the music on the side as well. I'll have music queued up at like the right spot in the song for the right time in the rodeo, and then I have to make sure all the volumes are correct and make sure everything sounds crystal clear.
1: Becker says he also produces and remixes music in his free time. Read more about his story on West Central Online. Bigger RCMP say changing spring weather led to several traffic incidents over the Victoria Day-long weekend. A FedEx truck became stuck in the Highway 51 construction zone after rain created muddy conditions, while strong winds also blew over a cube van south of Bigger. Police say they issued 12 traffic tickets and 4 warnings during the weekend. RCMP also conducted a check stop where all drivers were found to be sober and following impaired driving laws. If you've got a news tip or story, submit it to us at news@westcentralonline.com or click on the Submit News button. I'm Jenny Hagan.
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1: Lloydminster will host Saskatchewan's top curling championships in 2027. Curl Sask announced this week the Sask Tell Tankard and the Bungie Prairie Pinnacle will take place January 10th to the 17th at the Synovus Energy Hub. Steve Turner, executive director of Curl Sask, said the event will bring athletes, coaches, officials, and fans from across the province to the border city.
4: On behalf of Curl Sask, we are very excited to officially announce that the 2027 Sasktel Tankard and Bungie Prairie Pinnacle will be hosted right here at the Synovus Energy Hub in Lloydminster from January 10th to 17th, 2027.
1: More details are expected in the coming months. And the Blue Jays bounced back in New York Wednesday night, edging the Yankees 2-1 in a tight pitching battle. Toronto broke off the scoreless tie in the seventh inning with Ernie Clement coming home before Vladimir Guerrero Jr. added a run on a sacrifice fly. That was enough support for pitching staff, which kept the Yankees off the board until the ninth before closing things out. The win snaps a short skid for the Jays as they continue the series in the Bronx. For more sports scores and stories, visit West Central Online.
0: West Central Online weather with Cowtown Kids Toy and Candy Store in the beautiful heart of Maple Creek, the largest independent toy store in Saskatchewan with huge collection of toys, puzzles, books, and candy.
1: A bit of a mixed bag across West Central Saskatchewan today. Northern regions will shake off some early fog patches and head into sunshine with highs near 19. Central areas could see a few morning showers and fog patches before things turn partly cloudy with highs around 18. Down south, it's a mix of sun and cloud with a 30% chance of showers and highs near 19. Tonight, skies gradually clear out with cooler lows around 4. Tomorrow starts sunny before clouds build through the afternoon with warmer highs around 21. Tomorrow night stays mild with cloudy periods and a low of 8.

0: 8. And then Saturday, summer hits the gas pedal. Sunshine and temperatures climbing to 25 north of the river and flirting with 30 in the south. Even the overnight low only slips to 11. And that's your forecast. Prairie Patios, your time has arrived. I'm Jenny Hagan.
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Good morning, it's Cheyenne Namath. Getting to a high of 17 today. And we've got the new one from Ella Langley and Morgan Wallen in a little bit. But right now, Randy Travis, Forever and Ever, Amen.

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8: West Central Saskatchewan gets a bit of everything today. Northern regions will see fog patches that clear out to sunshine with highs near 19. Central areas has some morning fog with a 30% chance of showers before turning partly cloudy with highs around 18. Down south, it's a mix of sun and cloud with a slight shower chance and highs near 19. Tonight, partly cloudy skies clear out overnight with a cool low of 4. So, yes, you may need both sunglasses and a hoodie today. And that's your West Central Saskatchewan forecast.
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8: West Central Saskatchewan gets a bit of everything today. Northern regions will see fog patches that clear out to sunshine with highs near 19. Central areas has some morning fog with a 30% chance of showers before turning partly cloudy with highs around 18. Down south, it's a mix of sun and cloud with a slight shower chance and highs near 19. Tonight, clouds clear out overnight with cooler lows dropping to 4. And that's your Prairie Forecast. Translation, windows down this afternoon, furnace debate tonight. I'm Jenny Hagan.
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time from the Rec Laws on Country 104. Good morning, it's Cheyenne Namath. Getting to a high of plus 17 this afternoon. And a young man from Etonia area is already making a big name for himself on the rodeo circuit. At just 17 years old, Dustin Becker is working rodeos across the prairies as a DJ and sound director, helping bring the energy and excitement to events.

0: events all summer long.
1: So I make sure the crowd can hear the announcer. They can hear the rodeo clown if there is one. I also do the music on the side as well. I'll have music queued up at like the right spot in the song for the right time in the rodeo. And then I have to make sure all the volumes are correct and make sure everything sounds crystal clear. I was really nervous when I was first wanting to do this. I work on making instruments, putting sounds together, remixing songs, and just seeing what my ears like, I guess.
0: Dustin balances life on the road with grade 11, and he's also got a real passion for music and rodeo. You can see the full article as well as Dustin's full rodeo schedule on West Central Online.
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0: The town of Wilkie is having a parade on June 12th at 7 p.m. If you'd like to register, call Lori at the town of Wilkie at 306-843-2692. That's the town of Wilkie parade on June 12th at 7 p.m. And if you have an event or a fundraiser to share for your community, you can post it for free on the West Central Online Events page.
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1: A young West Central Saskatchewan teen is making a name

0: for himself on the rodeo circuit. 17-year-old Dustin Becker from the Etonia area is working as a rodeo DJ and sound director at events across the prairies. Becker says his love for rodeo started as a kid watching professionals work events in his hometown.
1: We had the Etonia Bowl-Rama in our hometown here. The music person we had there was Ted Stoven, and he does a lot of professional rodeos, like the professional bull riders in Canada. And we gave him his first event, and I would always head up there to all the events he was at and just kind of shadow him.
0: Becker says his job involves managing sound for announcers, rodeo clowns, and music during the events. He'll be part of Kindersley's indoor rodeo later this month, and you can find that full story right now on the West Central Online app. Food Mesh in Kindersley is launching a new year-round bottle drive fundraiser to help support local families and reduce waste in the community. Residents can now donate their recyclables through the Sarcan Drop and Go program using the account code Food Mesh. The money from the donated bottles and cans will help purchase pantry staples, maintain emergency food reserves, and support food programs across the region. Community members can drop off recyclables at any local Sarcan depot and use the designated code. Fox Valley's final wooden grain elevators are now gone after the community's last two historic structures were demolished this week. Mayor Sean Checkley says many residents are sad to see the community landmarks disappear.
2: It's the end of an era, for sure it is, and lots would agree that we will miss those elevators in that skyline.
0: Checkley says the elevators were a defining part of the community's skyline for generations and a symbol of Fox Valley's agriculture roots. RCMP and Bigger are reminding drivers to slow down and use extra caution after a busy May-long weekend across the region. Officers responded to several weather-related incidents, including a van blown over by strong winds on Highway 4 south of Bigger. Police also dealt with a collision at a Bigger intersection where drivers failed to yield properly. RCMP say the crash could have been much worse under different circumstances. Don't miss a beat to what's happening in the community. Download our West Central Online app now and stream us live.
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0: The Cenovus Energy Hub in Lloydminster will host one of the biggest events in Saskatchewan curling next year. The 2027 Bungie Prairie Pinnacle and the Saskatel Tankard are set for January 10th through the 17th. Club Treasurer Nicole Ranger says the community is ready to welcome visitors from across the province.
4: We've got a community that we know will support this event in a huge way. We are very capable and have proven that we can put on a world-class event, and we're going to do that again this year.
0: Volunteers, sponsors, and curling club members are expected to play a major role in preparations for the event. The Blue Jays came out on top in a pitcher duel in the Bronx Wednesday night. Toronto beat the Yankees 2-1 with all the Jays' offense coming in the seventh inning. Ernie Clements scored the opening run before Vladimir Guerrero Jr. drove in another on a sacrifice fly. The pitching was the story as Toronto held New York scoreless until the ninth, then managed to hang on for the win. For more sports scores and stories, visit westcentralonline.com.
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0: A bit of a mixed bag across West Central Saskatchewan today. Northern regions will shake off some early fog patches and head into sunshine with highs near 19. Central areas could see a few morning showers and fog patches before things turn partly cloudy with highs around 18. Down south, it's a mix of sun and cloud with a 30% chance of showers and highs near 19. Tonight, skies gradually clear out with cooler lows around 4. Tomorrow starts sunny before clouds build through the afternoon with warmer highs around 21. Tomorrow night stays mild with cloudy periods and a low of 8. And then Saturday, summer hits the gas pedal. Sunshine and temperatures climbing to 25 north of the river and flirting with 30 in the south. Even the overnight low only slips to 11. That's your forecast, Prairie Patios. Your time has arrived. I'm Jenny Hagan.
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Country 104. Good morning, it's Cheyenne Namath. Currently sitting around plus 14. We've got Cody Johnson in a bit, but first, Tim McGraw, Don't Take the Girl.

0: says Canadian as maple syrup, toques, and poutine. The West Central Cup. We're taking the hockey pool to a whole new level with the West Central Cup Corporate Challenge. 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
8: West Central Saskatchewan gets a bit of everything today. Northern regions will see fog patches that clear out to sunshine with highs near 19. Central areas has some morning fog with a 30% chance of showers before turning partly cloudy with highs around 18. Down south, it's a mix of sun and cloud with a slight shower chance and highs near 19. Tonight, partly cloudy skies clear out overnight with a cool low of 4, so yes, you may need both sunglasses and a hoodie today. And that's your West Central Saskatchewan forecast.
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It's Cheyenne Namath getting to 17 this afternoon. We've got Chris Stapleton coming up, but right now, Sully Burrows, Put It On Me.

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0: here, Stephen Lee Olsen on Country 104. It's Cheyenne Namath just before lunch, sitting around plus 15 right now. And now for this day in history with the Corrobert Ready Mart. In 1916, the Canadian government introduced the Military Service Act. In 1963, the Trans-Canada Highway was officially opened, stretching over 7,800 kilometers from Newfoundland to BC. And in 1975, the Canadian Human Rights Commission was established following the passage of the Canadian Human Rights Act. This day in entertainment, Star Wars The Empire Strikes Back premiered in 1980. The movies Annie and Mad Max 2 were released in 1982. Films Notting Hill and The Love Letter hit theaters in 1999. And Shrek Forever After premiered in 2010. Today in celebrity birthdays, we've got country singer Cody Johnson, actor Mr. T, actress Lisa Edelstein, actor Judge Reinhold, and actress Fairuza Balk. This day in history with the Corrobert Ready Mart, locally owned and operated since 1987. The Corrobert Ready Mart is open 7 days a week, open early, open late, and it's your one-stop shop for your grocery, confectionery, and liquid courage needs. Well, that's all for me today, and I'll be back to keep you company tomorrow morning.
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3: Manitoba has released its latest crop reports. We get all the details from Sonia Wilson, oilseed specialist with Manitoba Agriculture.
4: So we had some precipitation throughout Manitoba over the past week. We had the highest in Interlake and Northwest regions, and it actually had quite a range from 3 to 26 millimeters, with the most being seen at Minnetonka, about 26. Now, as you mentioned, we had quite a few high wind events, especially in the southwest region, reaching up to 120 kilometers an hour, especially on the Thursday and Friday before the weekend. So there was a lot of progress in seeding over the past week, but then over the weekend with some of the wind as well as the rain, there was a bit of a slowdown depending on the region.
3: That was Sonia Wilson, oilseed specialist with Manitoba Agriculture. For Golden West, I'm Corey Canute.
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1: I'm Terrence Vosch with your local news, streaming now through the West Central Online app. Bigger RCMP are warning residents about rising rural thefts and suspicious activity following several recent incidents in the region. Police say suspects stole batteries, a red quad, and a mini excavator during a break and enter at D-Scrap Metal. RCMP also report increased suspicious traffic in the RM of Rosemount and are reminding businesses to watch for fraud attempts involving stolen credit cards. New training and apprenticeship changes are aimed at strengthening the skills trade workforce in West Central Saskatchewan. The Great Plains College in Kindersley is introducing a heavy equipment operator program starting on June 1st, giving students hands-on experience and industry certifications. At the same time, Saskatchewan and Alberta have signed an agreement allowing cross-border apprenticeship registration in Lloydminster, making it easier for workers to train closer to home while helping employers fill demand in the heavy equipment sector. Brantley Gilbert says building a family atmosphere with his band and crew has been one of the biggest priorities of his career. The country star told his friends, Country 104 Listeners of the Week, Tammy and Kelly McLellan, during an interview, that life on the road can be tough, which is why he's worked hard to create a positive culture with his touring team.
2: It took us 20 years to do it, but it was important to me to create a family out there. If it's a 9-to-5, you'd ask your guys to leave home at home. You know, when you're spending months with each other, it's one of those things where you can't leave home at home for months.
1: Gilbert says everyone on his tour, from the band to the crew, spends time together like family rather than separate groups. 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The Scouts will host a garage sale at the Scout Hut under the water tower from 9 to 4, along with a barbecue at the Rosetown Co-op food store from 11 to 2. 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
3: We are doing both a garage sale and a barbecue. The garage sale will be at the Scout Hut. We have donations coming in from the community. And then from 11 to 2, we will be at the Rosetown Co-op food store parking lot, flipping burgers and hot dogs.
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1: There's Fertile Valley Baseball League action tonight, and the Kindersley Stallions are looking for their first win of the season as they take on the Kindersley Clippers at 7 o'clock in Kindersley. The Stallions are coming off of a 12-3 loss to the Kindersley Cubs on Tuesday, while the Clippers will be opening their 2026 season tonight. There's also plenty of young baseball talent on display in Kindersley this evening. In junior rally cap action, Team 6 takes on Kindersley Team 1 at Diamond 1 in Rosedale starting at 5:45. Meanwhile, over at the Kindersley grass field, the U-

0: 9 Kindersley Team 2 will welcome Esten for an out-of-town matchup beginning at 5:30 this evening. The Blue Jays are also back in action tonight in the Bronx, wrapping up their series with the Yankees. Toronto comes in riding momentum after a tight 2-1 win last night, thanks to strong pitching and a 2-run seventh inning. That victory evens things up as the Jays look to split this 4-game set with New York. First pitch goes tonight at Yankee Stadium, with plenty on the line as Toronto tries to keep the bats and bullpen rolling. Don't miss the Blue Jays and Yankees. Listen live on 1210 1330 tonight. With all your local sports scores and stories, I'm Terrence Vosh.
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2: A bit of a mixed bag across West Central Saskatchewan today. Northern regions will shake off some early fog patches and head into sunshine with highs near 19. Central areas could see a few morning showers and fog patches before things turn partly cloudy with highs around 18. Down south, it's a mix of sun and cloud with a 30% chance of showers and highs near 19. Tonight, skies gradually clear out with cooler lows around 4. Tomorrow starts sunny before clouds build through the afternoon with

0: Warmer highs around 21. Tomorrow night stays mild with cloudy periods and a low of 8. And then Saturday, summer hits the gas pedal. Sunshine and temperatures climbing to 25 north of the river and flirting with 30 in the south. Even the overnight low only slips to 11. That's your forecast. Prairie Patios, your time has arrived. I'm Jenny Hagan.
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0: beautiful things. Good afternoon. I'm Sharon Church. It's May 21st. May 21st. The kids have been getting ready for school for like the past 9 months. And yet, every morning they act like they've never done it a day in their life. I can't be the only one experiencing this every single morning. Now, I don't want to pit one group of moms against another. Definitely, I don't. But I almost miss the days when I had to wrangle a two-year-old into their clothes. Like, yes, it was exhausting. But you could wrestle that kid into an outfit of your choosing in about 3 minutes flat. But the rage that overtakes your body when you realize that your teenager has been awake for 40 minutes and has done nothing to get himself ready for school. I mean, the kid is now my size, so I don't think I could wrestle him. But oh, some days I wish I could.
1: Did the weather take a crazy turn?
2: 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Should I build an ark? Just asking for a friend, who's also my cat.
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3: West Central Saskatchewan gets a bit of everything today. Northern regions will see fog patches that clear out to sunshine with highs near 19. Central areas has some morning fog with a 30% chance of showers before turning partly cloudy with highs around 18. Down south, it's a mix of sun and cloud with a slight shower chance and highs near 19. Tonight, partly cloudy skies clear out overnight with a cool low of 4, so yes, you may need both sunglasses and a hoodie today. And that's your West Central Saskatchewan forecast.
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0: Sharon Church. Is it time for a new job? Try the dinner table test. Now, the test is pretty simple. Imagine yourself sitting around the dinner table with your loved ones and someone asks, "Hey, how was your day?" Do you answer in an excited, positive way? Or is your response full of negativity? If it's the latter, it may be time to rethink your career. Now, I do think this makes sense. However, I do think that having a mildly frustrating job is good for your relationships. Okay, stay with me here. When your friends and family ask, "Hey, how's work?" and you answer, "Awesome," the conversation kind of ends there, right? But just imagine how the conversation would flow after you say, "Oh, guess what Susan in accounting did this time? You see, now we can bond over our mutual frustration with Susan."
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2: A pretty decent afternoon shaping up across West Central Saskatchewan. We will see a mix of sun and cloud with warmer highs near 21 in northern regions, while central and southern regions top out closer to 18. Tonight, just a few clouds drifting through with cooler lows of 4. Not bad unless you already packed away the hoodie. I'm Jenny Hagan.
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1: 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West Central Saskatchewan is seeing a boost in skilled trades training opportunities. Great Plains College in Kindersley is launching a 6-week heavy equipment operator program starting June 1st, offering hands-on training, safety certifications, and experience on real job sites with the town of Kindersley. The announcement is exciting as Saskatchewan and Alberta sign a new agreement allowing cross-border apprenticeship registration for heavy equipment positions in Lloydminster, aimed at reducing red tape and improving access to training. Bigger RCMP are asking residents to stay alert after a recent spike in rural crime and suspicious activity around the region. Police are investigating a theft at D-Scrap Metal where suspects stole equipment including a mini excavator and quad. RCMP are also warning businesses about fraud schemes involving stolen credit cards used to purchase high-value items such as semi-truck tires. Brantley Gilbert is getting ready to drop a new album this summer. The country rock star told his friends and Country 104's Listeners of the Week, Tammy and Kelly McLellan, in an interview. His new record arrives July 24th and will feature 15 songs. Gilbert says the album covers a lot of different styles, including his current single, Good Damn, which he says has a very similar energy to Bottoms Up.
2: Everything I write, when I sit down in a room with other songwriters, you know, I always bring my story to the table. Mm-hmm. You know, like they bring theirs. And so, of course, for me, there's an element of Amber and I's story, a good time and salt.
1: Gilbert also opened up about family life, saying he doesn't plan to push his kids into music unless they choose it for themselves. West Central residents will have a chance to support local scouting programs this weekend during a fundraiser hosted by the First Rosetown Scouts. The event will feature a garage sale, barbecue, raffle, and door prizes, with funds supporting camps and outdoor activities for youth. Group Commissioner and Section Leader Alan Hetrick says that the goal is to keep kids active and engaged outdoors.
3: With the program

0: is all about is mostly we try to deal with no trace camping, try to do as much outdoor as we can, leadership, respect, you name it, we go through it. So
1: the fundraiser takes place from 9 a.m. to 4 p.m. on Saturday in Rosetown and will be accepting cash for both the garage sale and the barbecue. 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I'm Terrence Vosh.
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1: What a finish last night for the Blue Jays. Toronto beat the Yankees 2-1 with clutch runs in the seventh and shut down pitching the rest of the way. Now it all comes down to tonight, the final game of this four-game showdown in New York. Can the Jays steal a series or at least split it on the road? It's the Blue Jays baseball live tonight on 1210-1330, the first pitch just after 5. The Fertile Valley Baseball League schedule continues tonight with an all-Kindersley matchup as the Kindersley Stallions take on the Kindersley Clippers at 7 p.m. The Clippers will be playing their first game of the season, while the Stallions are hoping to bounce back after dropping 12-3 to the Kindersley Cubs earlier this week. Some adorable baseball action is set for Kindersley tonight as local minor ball teams hit the diamonds. Junior Rally Cap Team 6 will face Kindersley Team 1 at Diamond 1 in Rosedale starting at 5:45. The U9 Kindersley Team 2 will also be in action, hosting Eston at the Kindersley Grassfield with the first pitch scheduled for 5:30. For all your local sports scores and stories, I'm Terrence Vosh.
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3: Things are looking pretty decent across West Central Saskatchewan this afternoon. Expect a mix of sun and cloud with highs reaching 21 in the northern regions, while central and southern areas stay a little cooler around 18. Tonight, just a few clouds hanging around with overnight lows dipping to 4. Tomorrow starts off sunny before clouds move through in the afternoon, but temperatures still climb to around 21. Tomorrow night clears right back out with milder lows near 8. Then Saturday, summer decides to show off a little. Sunshine and temperatures soaring to 25 north of the river and pushing to 30 degrees in the south. Even overnight lows stay warm till around 11. I think it's safe to say the barbecue and patio season is about to get very competitive across West Central Saskatchewan.
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3: West Central Saskatchewan gets a little sunshine and a little cloud this afternoon. Northern regions warm up to 21, while central and southern areas stay a touch cooler near 18. Tonight stays quiet with a few clouds and overnight lows dropping to 4. Prairie weather translation to that forecast. Windows down this afternoon. Extra blanket tonight. I'm Jenny Hagan.
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7: Pretty decent afternoon shaping up across West Central Saskatchewan. We will see a mix of sun and cloud with warmer highs near 21 in northern regions, while central and southern regions top out closer to 18. Tonight, just a few clouds drifting through with cooler lows of 4. Not bad unless you already packed away the hoodie. I'm Jenny Hagan.
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0: Live-O. Good afternoon. I'm Sharon Church, and it's now time for your Sorta Sports Report. Vegas beat Colorado last night. They lead the West Final 1-0. This is the game I'm more interested in, just barely slightly, though. Montreal plays Carolina tonight in Game 1 of the Eastern Conference Final. Now, Carolina has had 11 days off, and from what I hear, that's not exactly a good thing. No. If you're cheering for the Habs, it is a good thing. The hope would be that the Hurricanes have gone cold during their break. I guess we'll see tonight.
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1: I'm Terrence Vosch with your local news, streaming now through the West Central Online app. Bigger RCMP are warning residents about rising rural thefts and suspicious activity following several recent incidents in the region. Police say suspects stole batteries, a red quad, and a mini excavator during a break and enter at D-Scrap Metal. RCMP also report increased suspicious traffic in the RM of Rosemount and are reminding businesses to watch for fraud attempts involving stolen credit cards. New training and apprenticeship changes are aimed at strengthening the skills trade workforce in West Central Saskatchewan. The Great Plains College in Kindersley is introducing a heavy equipment operator program starting on June 1st, giving students hands-on experience and industry certifications. At the same time, Saskatchewan and Alberta have signed an agreement allowing cross-border apprenticeship registration in Lloydminster, making it easier for workers to train closer to home while helping employers fill demand in the heavy equipment sector. Brantley Gilbert says building a family atmosphere with his band and crew has been one of the biggest priorities of his career. The country star told his friends, Country 104 Listeners of the Week, Tammy and Kelly McLellan, during an interview, that life on the road can be tough, which is why he's worked hard to create a positive culture with his touring team.
2: It took me 20 years to do it, but it was important to me to create a family out there. If it's a 9-to-5, you'd ask your guys to leave home at home. You know, when you're spending months with each other, it's one of those things where you can't leave home at home for months.
1: Gilbert says everyone on his tour, from the band to the crew, spends time together like family rather than separate groups. The First Rosetown Scouts are inviting the community.

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1: 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We have donations coming in from the community. 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
0: There's Fertile Valley Baseball League action tonight, and the Kindersley Stallions are looking for their first win of the season as they take on the Kindersley Clippers at 7 o'clock in Kindersley. The Stallions are coming off of a 12-3 loss to the Kindersley Cubs on Tuesday, while the Clippers will be opening their 2026 season tonight. There's also plenty of young baseball talent on display in Kindersley this evening. In junior rally cap action, Team 6 takes on Kindersley Team 1 at Diamond 1 in Rosedale starting at 5:45. Meanwhile, over at the Kindersley grass field, the U9 Kindersley Team 2 will welcome Eston for an out-of-town matchup beginning at 5:30 this evening. The Blue Jays are also back in action tonight in the Bronx, wrapping up their series with the Yankees. Toronto comes in riding momentum after a tight 2-1 win last night, thanks to strong pitching and a 2-run seventh inning. That victory evens things up as the Jays look to split this 4-game set with New York. First pitch goes tonight at Yankee Stadium, with plenty on the line as Toronto tries to keep the bats and bullpen rolling. Don't miss the Blue Jays and Yankees. Listen live on 1210 1330 tonight. With all your local sports scores and stories, I'm Terrence Vosh.
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3: Things are looking pretty decent across West Central Saskatchewan this afternoon. Expect a mix of sun and cloud with highs reaching 21 in the northern regions, while central and southern areas stay a little cooler around 18. Tonight, just a few clouds hanging around with overnight lows dipping to 4. Tomorrow starts off sunny before clouds move through in the afternoon, but temperatures still climb to around 21. Tomorrow night clears right back out with milder lows near 8. Then Saturday, summer decides to show off a little. Sunshine and temperatures soaring to 25 north of the river and pushing to 30 degrees in the south. Even overnight lows stay warm till around 11. I think it's safe to say the barbecue and patio season is about to get very competitive across West Central Saskatchewan.
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14: West Central Saskatchewan gets a little sunshine and a little cloud this afternoon. Northern regions warm up to 21, while central and southern areas stay a touch cooler near 18. Tonight stays quiet with a few clouds and overnight lows dropping to 4. Prairie weather translation to that forecast. Windows down this afternoon. Extra blanket tonight. I'm Jenny Hagan.
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1: Here's an interesting story, especially coming up to wedding season here. One newlywed couple in England couldn't decide whose last name to take. So Brett Borland and Georgia Bella announced at their wedding reception that there would be a battle of

0: the surnames competition. Their families competed in tug of war, potato sack races, and other goofy games, all in their wedding clothes, mind you, to decide the couple's last name. In the end, Team Borland won. Is this for real? Like, could you leave something like that up to chance? Maybe the husband knew that he had like a really athletic family and it was in the bag. I feel like if they were fun enough to leave it up to chance, they could have blended the names together, right? Borland and Abella, Bora Belland, right? All the letters are there. Maybe not.
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9: School of Rock the Musical is hitting the stage at the Majestic Theater in Bigger. 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Performances run May 20th through the 31st, with both evening and matinee shows available. 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
1: 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West Central Saskatchewan is seeing a boost in skilled trades training opportunities. Great Plains College in Kindersley is launching a six-week heavy equipment operator program starting June 1st, offering hands-on training, safety certifications, and experience on real job sites with the town of Kindersley. The announcement is exciting as Saskatchewan and Alberta sign a new agreement allowing cross-border apprenticeship registration for heavy equipment positions in Lloydminster, aimed at reducing red tape and improving access to training. Bigger RCMP are asking residents to stay alert after a recent spike in rural crime and suspicious activity around the region. Police are investigating a theft at D-Scrap Metal.

0: where suspects stole equipment, including a mini excavator and quad. RCMP are also warning businesses about fraud schemes involving stolen credit cards used to purchase high-value items such as semi-truck tires. Brantley Gilbert is getting ready to drop a new album this summer. The country rock star told his friends and Country 104's Listeners of the Week, Tammy and Kelly McLellan, in an interview. His new record arrives July 24th and will feature 15 songs. Gilbert says the album covers a lot of different styles, including his current single, Good Damn, which he says has a very similar energy to Bottoms Up.
1: Everything I write, when I sit down in a room with other songwriters, you know, I always bring my story to the table. Mm-hmm. You know, like they bring theirs. And so, of course, for me, there's an element of Amber and I's story. It's a good time and salt.
0: Gilbert also opened up about family life, saying he doesn't plan to push his kids into music unless they choose it for themselves. West Central residents will have a chance to support local scouting programs this weekend during a fundraiser hosted by the First Rosetown Scouts. The event will feature a garage sale, barbecue, raffle, and door prizes, with funds supporting camps and outdoor activities for youth. Group Commissioner and Section Leader Alan Hetrick says that the goal is to keep kids active and engaged outdoors.
2: What the program is all about is mostly we try to deal with no trace camping, try to do as much outdoor as we can. Leadership, respect, you name it, we go through it.
0: The fundraiser takes place from 9 a.m. to 4 p.m. on Saturday in Rosetown and will be accepting cash for both the garage sale and the barbecue. News on the go. Download our West Central Online app today. I'm Terrence Vosh.
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0: What a finish last night for the Blue Jays. Toronto beat the Yankees 2-1 with clutch runs in the seventh and shut down pitching the rest of the way. Now it all comes down to tonight, the final game of this four-game showdown in New York. Can the Jays steal a series or at least split it on the road? It's the Blue Jays baseball live tonight on 1210-1330, the first pitch just after 5. The Fertile Valley Baseball League schedule continues tonight with an all-Kindersley matchup as the Kindersley Stallions take on the Kindersley Clippers at 7 p.m. The Clippers will be playing their first game of the season, while the Stallions are hoping to bounce back after dropping 12-3 to the Kindersley Cubs earlier this week. Some adorable baseball action is set for Kindersley tonight as local minor ball teams hit the diamonds. Junior Rally Cap Team 6 will face Kindersley Team 1 at Diamond 1 in Rosedale starting at 5:45. The U9 Kindersley Team 2 will also be in action, hosting Eston at the Kindersley Grassfield with the first pitch scheduled for 5:30. For all your local sports scores and stories, I'm Terrence Vosh.
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4: Things are looking pretty decent across West Central Saskatchewan this afternoon. Expect a mix of sun and cloud with highs reaching 21 in the northern regions, while central and southern areas stay a little cooler around 18. Tonight, just a few clouds hanging around with overnight lows dipping to 4. Tomorrow starts off sunny before clouds move through in the afternoon, but temperatures still climb to around 21. Tomorrow night clears right back out with milder lows near 8. Then Saturday, summer decides to show off a little. Sunshine and temperatures soaring to 25 north of the river and pushing to 30 degrees in the south. Even overnight lows stay warm till around 11. I think it's safe to say the barbecue and patio season is about to get very competitive across West Central Saskatchewan.
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0: Change My Mind. Hey, I'm Sharon Church. Apparently, women online are begging men to retire the everyday flip-flop. Huh, I didn't know that. Flip-flops. I love wearing flip-flops, but I do think there's a difference between stylish sandals or stylish flip-flops and gas station flip-flops. Yeah, there's a difference. What I can't wrap my mind around, though, is the no socks with dress shoes look. I don't get that. Socks and sandals make more sense to me than that, but maybe that just makes me old. Oh, no!
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16: West Central Saskatchewan gets a little sunshine and a little cloud this afternoon. Northern regions warm up to 21, while central and southern areas stay a touch cooler near 18. Tonight stays quiet with a few clouds and overnight lows dropping to 4. Prairie weather translation to that forecast, windows down this afternoon, extra blanket tonight. I'm Jenny Hagan.
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0: Malone and Blake Shelton, Pour Me a Drink. Good afternoon, I'm Sharon Church. Speaking of pouring some drinks, it's National Tea Day, also National Chardonnay Day. Here's a question about tea, though. I was told, or rather ridiculed, for putting sugar in my tea. People put sugar in their tea. Probably not at the excessive amounts that I do, but still.
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2: Pretty decent afternoon shaping up across West Central Saskatchewan. We will see a mix of sun and cloud with warmer highs near 21 in northern regions, while central and southern regions top out closer to 18. Tonight, just a few clouds drifting through with cooler lows of 4. Not bad unless you already packed away the hoodie. I'm Jenny Hagan.
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0: and gas. I'm Sharon Church. I'd prefer not to think about gas right now. Thank you very much, but we can sing about it. We're going to take just a little break, but we'll get you back into the tunes before 4 o'clock. I see the Rec Laws on the way. Same with Max McNown. Better Me For You is coming up next.
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0: It's about rising rural thefts and suspicious activity following several recent incidents in the region. Police say suspects stole batteries, a red quad, and a mini excavator during a break and enter at D-Scrap Metal. RCMP also report increased suspicious traffic in the RM of Rosemount and are reminding businesses to watch for fraud attempts involving stolen credit cards. New training and apprenticeship changes are aimed at strengthening the skills trade workforce in West Central Saskatchewan. The Great Plains College in Kindersley is introducing a heavy equipment operator program starting on June 1st, giving students hands-on experience and industry certifications. At the same time, Saskatchewan and Alberta have signed an agreement allowing cross-border apprenticeship registration in Lloydminster, making it easier for workers to train closer to home while helping employers fill demand in the heavy equipment sector. Brantley Gilbert says building a family atmosphere with his band and crew has been one of the biggest priorities of his career. The country star told his friends, Country 104 Listeners of the Week, Tammy and Kelly McLellan, during an interview, that life on the road can be tough, which is why he's worked hard to create a positive culture with his touring team.
1: It took us 20 years to do it, but it was important to me to create a family out there. If it's a 9-to-5, you can ask your guys to leave home at home. You know, when you're spending months with each other, it's one of those things where you can't leave home at home for months.
0: Gilbert says everyone on his tour, from the band to the crew, spends time together like family rather than separate groups. The First Rosetown Scouts are inviting the community to support local youth programs through a new fundraiser this Saturday. The Scouts will host a garage sale at the Scout Hut under the water tower from 9 to 4, along with a barbecue at the Rosetown Co-op food store from 11 to 2. Group registrar and fundraising coordinator Kylie Briscoe tells us more.
2: We are doing both a garage sale and a barbecue. The garage sale will be at the Scout Hut. We have donations coming in from the community. And then from 11 to 2, we will be at the Rosetown Co-op food store parking lot, flipping burgers and hot dogs.
0: Burgers and hot dogs will be $10 and $8 with cash accepted. 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
0: There's Fertile Valley Baseball League action tonight, and the Kindersley Stallions are looking for their first win of the season as they take on the Kindersley Clippers at 7 o'clock in Kindersley. The Stallions are coming off of a 12-3 loss to the Kindersley Cubs on Tuesday, while the Clippers will be opening their 2026 season tonight. There's also plenty of young baseball talent on display in Kindersley this evening. In junior rally cap action, Team 6 takes on Kindersley Team 1 at Diamond 1 in Rosedale starting at 5:45. Meanwhile, over at the Kindersley grass field, the U9 Kindersley Team 2 will welcome Eston for an out-of-town matchup beginning at 5:30 this evening. The Blue Jays are also back in action tonight in the Bronx, wrapping up their series with the Yankees. Toronto comes in riding momentum after a tight 2-1 win last night, thanks to strong pitching and a 2-run seventh inning. That victory evens things up as the Jays look to split this 4-game set with New York. First pitch goes tonight at Yankee Stadium, with plenty on the line as Toronto tries to keep the bats and bullpen rolling. Don't miss the Blue Jays and Yankees. Listen live on 1210 1330 tonight. With all your local sports scores and stories, I'm Terrence Vosh.
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0: Good evening, West Central Saskatchewan. Let's take a look at what's coming up in your regional forecast. For our northern regions, including Unity, Macklin, Wilkie, and Bigger, it's looking partly cloudy this evening with a 30% chance of showers, coming with a risk of a thunderstorm and lows of +4. Tomorrow should start off clear and sunny, becoming a mix of sun and cloud near noon with highs of 21. For our central regions, including Kindersley, Marengo, Brock, and Rosetown, it's also looking partly cloudy with a 30% chance of showers this evening, clearing later on. Winds are coming in from the northeast at 20 kilometers, also becoming light later on with lows of +4. We should also see it being clear and sunny tomorrow morning, though becoming a mix of sun and cloud near noon with highs of 21. And our southern regions, including Kyle, Elrose, Leader, Lancer, and Abbey, are partly cloudy with a 30% chance of showers this evening, then becoming clear with lows of +4. Also starting off with sunshine and clear skies tomorrow, becoming a mix of sun and cloud in the afternoon with highs of 20. I'm Terrence Vosch with your West Central Online weather.
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0: May 21st. The kids have been getting ready for school for the past 9 months. And yet, every morning they act like they've never done it a day in their life. I can't be the only one struggling with this right now. Now, I don't want to pit one group of moms against another. I do not. But I almost miss the days when I had to wrangle a two-year-old into their clothes. Sure, it was exhausting, but you could wrestle that kid into an outfit of your choosing in about 3 minutes flat. But the rage that overtakes your body when you realize that your teenager has been awake for 40 minutes and has done nothing to get himself ready for school. I mean, the kid is now my size, so I don't think I could wrestle him. Oh, boy. But there are some days I wish I could.
1: Did the weather take a crazy turn? What's cooking in your climate zone?
2: Oh, me. Stick a fork in me. I'm done.
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9: Good evening, West Central Saskatchewan. Here's what's coming up in your three-day forecast. It's looking partly cloudy across West Central this evening, coming with a 30% chance of showers and a thunderstorm risk before clearing later on, and we're seeing lows of plus 4. Tomorrow looks to start off with clear skies and sunshine before the region starts seeing a mix of sun and cloud near noon with highs of 21, staying partly cloudy moving into the evening with lows of 6. Saturday currently shows a full day of sunshine and clear skies across the region with highs of 28 and lows of 11. I'm Terrence Vosh with your West Central Online weather.
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Is it time for a new job? Try the dinner table test. Hey, I'm Sharon Church. We'll chat more about that after George Burge. But first, here's Nate Holler. Yeah.

0: Is it time for a new job? Try the dinner table test. Hey, I'm Sharon Church. Now, the test is pretty simple. Just imagine yourself sitting around the dinner table with your loved ones and someone asks, how was your day? Do you answer in an excited, positive way? Or is your response full of negativity? Now, if it's the latter, it may be time to rethink your career. Now, yes, this test makes sense. However, I think having a mildly frustrating job is good for your relationships. Stick with me here. When your friends and family ask, hey, how's work? And you answer, awesome. The conversation ends right there. But just imagine how the conversation would flow after you say, ugh, guess what Susan in accounting did this time? See, now we can bond over our mutual frustration with Susan.
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11: Good evening, West Central Saskatchewan. Here's what's coming up in your three-day forecast. It's looking partly cloudy across West Central this evening, coming with a 30% chance of showers and a thunderstorm risk before clearing later on, and we're seeing lows of +4. Tomorrow looks to start off with clear skies and sunshine before the region starts seeing a mix of sun and cloud near noon with highs of 21, staying partly cloudy moving into the evening with lows of 6. Saturday currently shows a full day of sunshine and clear skies across the region with highs of 28 and lows of 11. I'm Terrence Vosh with your West Central Online weather.
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0: lovely NSF fees, non-sufficient funds, Hampshire and Church. The ones where you're short like $3 and then your bank responds by charging you $50 more. Well, new federal rules in Canada have officially capped NSF fees at $10 for personal bank accounts. There are a couple other important changes too, like banks can't charge an NSF fee if you're short less than $10, and they can't repeatedly hammer you with multiple NSF fees within 2 business days on the same account. Now, the federal government says that this could save Canadians more than $600 million a year, especially people living paycheck to paycheck. Now, if you've been hit with these fees recently, it actually might be worth checking your statements, because these new rules kicked in March 12th.
1: Seeding continues across the prairies. Here now with a look at the latest Manitoba crop report is oilseed specialist Sonia Wilson.
2: So we're sitting at about 37% seeded. Last year, and this is for all crops, last year we were at 57%, but the five-year average is 43%, so we're sitting just below that. In terms of what's been seeded, mainly spring wheat has gone in, as well as some corn has gone in, but there is some concern around just chilling with the colder temperatures that we had here. There's just been a start of barley on oats in some of the regions. In terms of oil seeds, we had a bit of canola go in, some sunflowers, and very limited flax, but that would be coming up. And again, we're looking for some of those warmer temperatures to move through those early growth stages.
1: That was Sonia Wilson with Manitoba Agriculture. For Golden West, I'm Corey Canute.
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1: 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Great Plains College in Kindersley is launching a six-week heavy equipment operator program starting June 1st, offering hands-on training, safety certifications, and experience on real job sites with the town of Kindersley. The announcement is exciting as Saskatchewan and Alberta sign a new agreement allowing cross-border apprenticeship registration for heavy equipment positions in Lloydminster, aimed at reducing red tape and improving access to training. Bigger RCMP are asking residents to stay alert after a recent spike in rural crime and suspicious activity around the region. Police are investigating a theft at D-Scrap Metal where suspects stole equipment, including a mini excavator and quad. RCMP are also warning businesses about fraud schemes involving stolen credit cards used to purchase high-value items such as semi-truck tires. Brantley Gilbert is getting ready to drop a new album this summer. The country rock star told his friends and Country 104's Listeners of the Week, Tammy and Kelly McLellan, in an interview. His new record arrives July 24th and will feature 15 songs. Gilbert says the album covers a lot of different styles, including his current single, Good Damn, which he says has a very similar energy to Bottoms Up.
2: Everything I write, when I sit down in a room with other songwriters, you know, I always bring my story to the table. Mm-hmm. You know, like they bring theirs. And so, of course, for me, there's an element of Amber and I's story. It's a good time and song.
1: Gilbert also opened up about family life, saying he doesn't plan to push his kids into music unless they choose it for themselves. West Central residents will have a chance to support local scouting programs this weekend during a fundraiser hosted by the First Rosetown Scouts. The event will feature a garage sale, barbecue, raffle, and door prizes, with funds supporting camps and outdoor activities for youth. Group Commissioner and Section Leader Alan Hetrick says that the goal is to keep kids active and engaged outdoors.
3: What the program is all about is mostly we try to deal with no trace camping, try to do as much outdoor as we can. Leadership, respect, you name it, we go through it.
1: The fundraiser takes place from 9 a.m. to 4 p.m. on Saturday in Rosetown and will be accepting cash for both the garage sale and the barbecue. News on the go. 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I'm Terrence Vosh.
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1: What a finish last night for the Blue Jays. Toronto beat the Yankees 2-1 with clutch runs in the seventh and shut down pitching the rest of the way. Now it all comes down to tonight, the final game of this four-game showdown in New York. Can the Jays steal a series or at least split it on the road? It's the Blue Jays baseball live tonight on 1210-1330, the first pitch just after 5. The Fertile Valley Baseball League schedule continues tonight with an all-Kindersley matchup as the Kindersley Stallions take on the Kindersley Clippers at 7 p.m. The Clippers will be playing their first game of the season, while the Stallions are hoping to bounce back after dropping 12-3 to the Kindersley Cubs earlier this week. Some adorable baseball action is set for Kindersley tonight as local minor ball teams hit the diamonds. Junior Rally Cap Team 6 will face Kindersley Team 1 at Diamond 1.

0: and in Rosedale starting at 5:45. The U9 Kindersley Team 2 will also be in action, hosting Eston at the Kindersley Grassfield, with the first pitch scheduled for 5:30. For all your local sports scores and stories, I'm Terrence Vosch.
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0: Good evening, West Central Saskatchewan. Let's take a look at what's coming up in your regional forecast. For our northern regions, including Unity, Macklin, Wilkie, and Bigger, it's looking partly cloudy this evening with a 30% chance of showers, coming with a risk of a thunderstorm and lows of plus 4. Tomorrow should start off clear and sunny, becoming a mix of sun and cloud near noon with highs of 21. For our central regions, including Kindersley, Marengo, Brock, and Rosetown, it's also looking partly cloudy with a 30% chance of showers this evening, clearing later on. Winds are coming in from the northeast at 20 kilometers, also becoming light later on with lows of plus 4. We should also see it being clear and sunny tomorrow morning, though becoming a mix of sun and cloud near noon with highs of 21. And our southern regions, including Kyle, Elrose, Leader, Lancer, and Abbey, are partly cloudy with a 30% chance of showers this evening, then becoming clear with lows of plus 4. Also starting off with sunshine and clear skies tomorrow, becoming a mix of sun and cloud in the afternoon with highs of 20. I'm Terrence Vosch with your West Central Online weather.
2: Cooper Douglas here with part two of this week's OSY Rentals Ball Report featuring Dallas Cairns, manager of the 15U Western Dust Devils baseball team. You can hear the full segment at West Central Online, but with part two, here's Cairns discussing the team's coaching staff, the excitement for the town of Looseland having the Dust Devils, and something he thinks could be driving some more attention to the sport. Now a competitive level of 15U baseball is embedded in West Central Saskatchewan. Next, Cairns talked about the Dust Devils coaching staff that should be great role models for any kids with aspirations of playing at a higher level.
3: Oh yeah, guaranteed. And what we actually have here with our Western Dust Devils is we have college coaches, guys that just finished playing college ball in the U.S. And our kids are really learning from people that they're aspiring to be. Like, a lot of these kids want to play college or collegiate baseball. And then, you know, these guys can tell them, here's this is what it took to get there. This is what it's like when you get there. So the kids kind of look up to them and listen to them. Plus, they're very knowledgeable about baseball, and they're only a year removed from playing themselves. So it's pretty awesome to have that.
2: As mentioned, the team is 6 games into their season, all played out of their home diamond of Looseland. The excitement around the Dust Devils is only boosting what's appearing to be an underrated and budding baseball town.
3: You see old-timers coming out, which is pretty cool. You see them all down the fence line, and then you see young kids coming to watch. They got somebody to look up to, too, which is kind of cool. They kind of see this baseball and go, oh, this is what we're striving to be. That part's pretty awesome to have that. But Looseland itself, we've had great ball numbers. We got lots of young teams. I don't know how many kids are based out of there, but I think we have over 100 registered for minor ball.
2: Cairns believes the excitement for baseball will only continue to grow, pointing to the 2025 AL pennant-winning Toronto Blue Jays as a big reason why.
3: There'd be a stat you could find somewhere, but it is proven that when the Jays go on a run, ball registration numbers the next spring are beyond. There's an influence that trickles down. Whenever something like that does happen, it does have a trickle-down effect. They get on a run, it gets to be a hype around it, more people start watching, people are traveling to Toronto to watch, and then all these kids are into it. And I think with baseball, once you get into it and play, you know, if the Jays are the ones that plant the seed, after that, once you do it, and you're at an age where you can actually play catch and it's not fetch, so anything like that 11U and especially come 13U and the rules kind of get to real baseball, and it's addicting. The kids like it. As far as practicing, you can practice baseball for hours. It's just fun.
2: After starting the season with a series of home games, the Dust Devils now have the rest of May on the road, not back in Looseland until the weekend of June 14th for a doubleheader against the Sask 5 Giants. That does it for this week's OSY Rentals Ball Report. Tune in every Thursday and Friday for the latest edition. I'm Cooper Douglas.
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0: sports reports. Vegas beat Colorado last night. They lead the West Final 1-0. But the game I'm more interested in, just slightly more, but still, Montreal plays Carolina tonight in Game 1 of the Eastern Conference Final. Now, Carolina has had 11 days off, and from what I hear, that's not exactly a good thing. If you're cheering for the Habs, the hope would be that the Hurricanes have gone cold during this 11-day hiatus. I guess we'll see tonight, though. Go Habs, go!
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9: Good evening, West Central Saskatchewan. Here's what's coming up in your three-day forecast. It's looking partly cloudy across West Central this evening, coming with a 30% chance of showers and a thunderstorm risk before clearing later on, and we're seeing lows of +4. Tomorrow looks to start off with clear skies and sunshine before the region starts seeing a mix of sun and cloud near noon, with highs of 21. Staying partly cloudy, moving into the evening with lows of 6. Saturday currently shows a full day of sunshine and clear skies across the region, with highs of 28 and lows of 11. I'm Terrence Vosh with your West Central Online Weather.
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0: interesting story, especially with wedding season upon us. One newlywed couple in England couldn't decide whose last name to take. So Brett Borland and Georgie Abella announced at their wedding reception that there would be a battle of the surnames competition. Their families competed in tug of war, potato sack races, other goofy games, all in their wedding clothes, mind you, to decide the couple's last name. And in the end, Team Borland won. Is this for real? Like, would you leave something like that up to chance? Maybe the husband knew that he had a really athletic family and it was in the bag. Now, I feel like if they were fun enough to leave it up to chance, they could have had like a fun blended name, right? Put together Borland and Abella. Bora Belland. All the letters are there. Maybe not.
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2: Good evening, West Central Saskatchewan. Here's what's coming up in your three-day forecast. It's looking partly cloudy across West Central this evening, coming with a 30% chance of showers and a thunderstorm risk before clearing later on, and we're seeing lows of plus 4. Tomorrow looks to start off with clear skies and sunshine before the region starts seeing a mix of sun and cloud near noon, with highs of 21. Staying partly cloudy moving into the evening with lows of 6. Saturday currently shows a full day of sunshine and clear skies across the region, with highs of 28 and lows of 11. I'm Terrence Vosh with your West Central Online weather.
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Yeah.

0: 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I'm Sharon Church. 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